0: sunroofs have just exploded in the U.S. Scary. This year. And, yeah, people are kind of freaked out about
1: it. On cars?
0: Yeah. And I don't know if it's like a heat-related thing or what, but no one's really doing anything about it.
2: Well,
1: I mean, 500 doesn't seem like that many.
2: But it's 500 too many, I would think.
0: That's 500 reported ones, and it's 17 different automakers, so it's not just like one particular type of vehicle.
2: So if you take...
0: There's 200-plus models of cars.
2: If you take a pan pot dish mm-hmm. out of the oven...
0: Yeah.
2: And then it gets too cold too quickly.
0: It's like when you take the coffee pot, if it's like right off the little coffee maker, then put it under cold water.
2: It will explode.
0: Yeah.
2: So I wonder if it's like a glass situation where is the earth getting too hot and you're moving it from air conditioning to hotness?
0: That's the only thing. It's like bad glass. Experts are saying that there's potential like road debris, which does make sense, but extreme heat is another one of them. The temperature changes, which you just pointed out, and then road stress as well.
2: Fix the roads. It's the roads' fault. That's for sure.
0: Since 2021, there's been 2,800 complaints about this.
1: Doesn't seem
0: and
1: like
0: I guess Toyotas and Hyundais and Kias and Hondas, all of them.
2: Yeah.
0: And they found that there's no verified sources of like serious injuries or crashes as a result of this. But as you would expect, it's freaking people out because they're saying it sounds like a gunshot. And all of a sudden,
1: so
0: your sunroof's gone.
1: There's about 300 million cars in America. And... if you're saying 500 have had their, and there's no like specific make or model, it's across all of them. This just seems like a random act of, you know, of God happening.
0: That doesn't sound
2: that's
0: like
2: karma. You have any... Those are 500 bad people.
0: Karma.
1: Okay. I don't know. On the level of like worrying about things in my day to day life, my. You know, my sunroof exploding
0: worry
1: is
0: about
1: very
0: it
1: low.
0: Until it happens to
1: I'm
0: you.
1: I'm much more worried about debris on the roadway coming through my windshield.
2: For sure. My goodness. We have a running bet right now. Just fix my windshield.
0: Yep. Oh, just got it fixed yesterday?
2: Just got it fixed yesterday.
0: Okay.
1: We got a week.
0: By the end of the week. Month. It's the beginning of September.
2: I was behind a cement truck today. I was taking my chances.
1: Last time, moving truck. Last time I got my windshield replaced, it was a week. So my father-in-law was visiting over the last couple of days.
0: Yeah.
1: And on his way here, got hit too. So, I mean, like, it's just, at this point, I am not changing out my windshield unless I get a ticket that requires me to or I can no longer see.
2: Man, but I get so embarrassed whenever I pull in places and my windshield is just
0: somebody riding with
2: smacked.
0: You in a car and it's just like, your life seems so chaotic.
2: It does. I feel like, I actually feel like it looks like I'm the type of person who's probably wearing dirty underwear if I've got a crack in my windshield.
1: Back of my phone is cracked. I don't feel like, I've got no shame. Like my phone's cracked. My windshield's cracked.
0: You're a mess, man. You got to get your life together.
1: I'm just...
2: dirty underwear.
0: Yeah.
1: But they all work.
3: I put on clean underwear today.
2: But you wouldn't think it. You wouldn't think it with all the cracks
0: you
2: got.
0: No one would ever know. Prove it. Some good news today as well. Get the flock out of here. Even in Florida, they have said no more flock license plate readers, at least on state highways for the time being. And they cited privacy and surveillance concerns. And this comes on the heels of the governor of Pennsylvania coming out and saying he wants to ban them statewide. These flock cameras. I know that you kind of roll your eyes, Audrey.
2: No, it's not that I roll my eyes. I never roll them. This is a serious issue.
0: Yeah.
2: It's just the serious issue of the moment. I just am waiting for the next serious issue.
0: Yeah, we have to fight each serious issue so that way it doesn't just become normalized. We're like, you guys took away a whole bunch
2: of
0: privacy.
2: Well, we skimmed over the data centers real quick.
0: Well, but the data centers aren't like directly spying on our every move.
1: We're opting into that, Audrey. Yeah. This is something we did not. Like,
2: it's just taking
1: no
2: all
1: problem.
2: Of our resources.
1: Hey, you're like, oh, you got microphones in your house with the HomePods and Amazon Alexas. I've opted into that. Yeah. I've chosen that. That's the life I've chosen. Like, out driving around, that is a different story.
2: So if it doesn't affect you directly, you're Gucci with
1: it. No, I mean,
2: these are affecting.
1: I'm choosing, but there's a difference between me choosing something and something being forced upon me.
2: Dude,
1: and
2: when
1: something
2: is forced upon me. Because it gets too serious, dude.
1: No. Like, I hope they put one right up in your backyard.
2: You want a data center in my backyard?
1: And a flock.
2: Fuck you.
1: A flock data center.
2: Fuck you.
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1: So you guys, I'm sure, have heard of that very popular book, Rich Dad, Poor Dad. Well, turns out that Robert Kiyosaki, the guy...
2: is a poor dad!
1: He is a very poor dad. In fact, not even just a poor dad, because when I think of a poor dad, I think
3: I'm richer than this bitch.
1: I mean, everyone is. He's $1.2 billion in debt.
3: How do you get that far in debt?
2: That's my question too, Mahoney.
1: So he's claiming because
2: it's assets in debt,
1: He did this piece with Vanity Fair, and they put it out, and then, you know, as soon as it hits, everyone's like, oh my God, what do you mean this guy who's been lecturing us on how to build wealth is $1.2 billion in debt? So, of course, he immediately circles back and he's like, no, that's

0: those are just real estate investments. And you're like, well, dude, if you're, I mean, $1.2
1: billion. Billions of dollars, or, yeah, that's with a B.
0: I mean, the sort of money that gets thrown around all the time doesn't really make us grasp how much money that is. $1 billion is 1,000 millions.
1: Yes.
2: 1,000
0: million. 1,000 million.
2: Yeah, it's hard. It's all, like, again, like you said, we throw that number around a lot, but could you imagine, like, most of us, if we got $1 million, we would be set.
0: Right.
2: Let alone that used to be 1,000 of those?
0: If you were a millionaire, that means that you had made it, right?
2: And yes. I mean,
0: obviously, that's maybe not the case so much anymore because of how expensive everything is and houses
2: you're
0: and all
2: that.
0: You're
2: doing well, but you're still not set for life.
0: Right. But if you've got $40 million in the bank, you are rich.
2: Yes.
1: That's
0: and you
1: insane.
0: Can do. But one point, so we're kind of dismissing the other $200 million on top of the $1 billion
1: right.
0: that he's also in debt. His former wife and business partner says that his personal share is relatively small when it comes to some of these apartment units that they were owning of around $30 to $60 million. But Robert Kiyosaki has now come out and is defending his $1.2 billion of debt as, quote, good debt.
1: Well, there is such a thing as good debt.
0: Sure, but the loans are reportedly being held through separate LLCs, and this is just kind of the game that people play sometimes where they form these companies and they run up all of this debt and then their LLCs, so they just let them go up in flames and no harm, no foul. And you're like, dude, that's how people get screwed.
2: Yeah.
0: Like, that's why
2: no, interest rates... it's okay if you're screwing somebody else, Dave.
0: Well,
2: of course.
0: But that's how interest rates for little plebes like us...
2: Go through the roof.
0: Yeah, and that's why, you know, buying a
2: We're
0: house...
2: We're not playing on the same field,
0: Your one
2: Dave.
0: House is 7% now
2: yeah.
0: if you want to buy a single-family home.
1: Why would he do this Vanity Fair article?
2: Because he's a narcissist.
0: Because the actual word is right there.
1: Vanity.
0: True. Yeah.
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11: Your Allegheny Communications forecast. Tonight, expect partly cloudy skies with high humidity. There will be a heavy thunderstorm, which could lead to flash flooding and strong winds. The temperature will drop to 68 degrees. I'm Tri-State Area's meteorologist, Jason Catarina.
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2: It's Pop Trash on Dave and Mahoney.
3: Well, here's a strange headline for you. The Wheel of Fortune announcer has been suspended over allegations. The guy who's just like, here's Vanna White and Ryan Seacrest. His name's Jim Thornton. He is the longtime announcer of Wheel of Fortune. And he has been suspended by Sony Pictures Television Studios. And they are not telling us exactly what yet, but they're saying that they are going to be recasting the role, which doesn't sound great for him, while they are doing a thorough investigation of these allegations.
4: So one of the weird things about this is that somebody reported him on a plane to the pilot. He talked to the police after the plane landed. Mm-hmm. They took a picture of him. They sent it to TMZ, but his attorneys are saying that he was detained. Not even really detained. He was just talked to for under 5 minutes by the police and was let go. So why is he being put on leave? It feels weird if there's no charges and he can still fly.
3: Unless there's some allegations from some of the passengers on that flight.
4: But if there were allegations, you would think he would have been arrested, right?
3: Yeah, unless they didn't say anything at that time and then later went to authorities. That's the only thing that really seems to make sense out of any of this. Like you said, Mahoney, very, very strange how this whole thing is playing out.
5: What are the allegations?
4: They're not even saying what the allegations are.
3: It's just a very vague thing, but the fact that they're saying they're recasting the role while they're doing a thorough investigation of the allegations, it sounds serious, but

0: We'll see. So the trailer has dropped for the new Street Fighter movie, and I don't know if you've seen it, but
1: it
0: looks awesome.
1: Dave, I love the original Street Fighter movie with Jean-Claude Van Damme and Raul Julia. Back in the 90s. Yeah, he played M. Bison back in the day. Street Fighter 2, one of the greatest arcade games of a generation, still one of my absolute favorite games to this day. And after seeing the trailer for Street Fighter 2, they are doing it exactly right. They're not taking it overly seriously. They're making it very funny. It just looks like a comic book video game come to life.
2: Can I say that Jean-Claude Van Damme gives me the freaks?
0: Oh, yeah.
1: Any dude who can do the splits.
2: Stop doing the splits.
0: Yeah, and also, like, you're way too proud of the fact that you can do splits. You don't have to do it between two moving semis.
2: Or with chairs. One leg on each. Like, or stop. Heads of women. Like, it's like so weird.
0: Like, we get it. You're flexible. Cool. In this particular story, it's Ryu and Ken putting their rivalry aside and joining forces to face a bigger threat, which, like you said, cheeky, funny, I'm here for.
1: And some of the casting in there, I believe Jason Momoa is being cast in it, and I know Cody Rhodes of WWE fame.
0: Roman Reigns is in it as well. Yeah.
1: So it's a whole cast of awesome people, and it just looks like stupid fun.
0: It's going to be out in October of this year. Tulsa King getting a fourth season. I never got into Tulsa King. You know, I had a hard time buying into Sylvester Stallone still as like an action
2: jumping
0: star
2: off of semis
0: at
2: and
0: 80
2: explosions.
0: Years old. Yeah.
2: I mean,
0: but I mean, people are here for it, I guess. Paramount Plus announced that it's going to premiere on October the 16th. So season number 4 of Tulsa King, if you're a fan, is on the way. And finally, GTA 6. I know that you're a big fan, Mahoney.
1: Yes.
0: It's been widely anticipated for a very long time. They had a 26-minute gameplay reveal.
1: I watched it.
0: And it drew millions of viewers concurrently.
1: Tens of millions. Yeah. Over 31 million people have watched this in the first couple of days.
2: Wow.
1: I mean, when you want to talk about something that's absolutely crazy, this is a game that has cost, I believe, over $2 billion in development, and it's been in development for like 13 years. And to put that into perspective, like the world's tallest building, the Mia Khalifa.
0: Yeah.
2: It's
0: definitely the Mia
2: Khalifa. Do not look that up, children.
1: The burnt Khalifa or whatever it's called, like was like $1.5 billion and was built in 5 years, you know?
0: Yeah.
1: So, but this is going to be one of the biggest media properties of all time, probably the biggest selling video game of all time, just from looking at the graphics and some of the early gameplay.
0: Yeah, of course, they're dropping it right before the holidays, too. So November the 19th, right before Thanksgiving, it's coming.
1: I bet they make that $2 billion back in the first
2: immediately?
1: Week.
2: Immediately? Wow. Yep.
3: This is Dave and Mahoney.
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0: This is Dave and Mahoney.
1: I don't know if this is going to make you guys as angry as it made me, but Dolly Parton obviously passed away last week. Beautiful tributes came in from people all over the world, and understandably so.
2: Love that the governor of Tennessee already proposed renaming the Nashville International Airport to, you know, after Dolly as well.
1: Saw a pretty funny joke about that. If they do rename it the Dolly Parton Airport, when you're leaving, you'll be D. Parton.
3: Very good, Dave.
2: I like that. That's.
3: I love thinking about you just laughing at memes by yourself.
1: Yeah, it was just me by myself, and I was like,
2: in the bathroom.
1: I hope I have an opportunity to share that sometime.
2: I know he's on the toilet.
1: I was on the toilet for sure.
3: I'll write that one down for later.
1: But all of the tributes have been almost universally beautiful and touching and positive for Dolly Parton because she was so beloved.
3: Everyone loves Dolly.
1: So why on earth am I looking at a headline right now that says that Dolly Parton's Hollywood Walk of Fame was vandalized?
2: Because people are crazy.
1: So there was people that had obviously brought flowers and put them on her Walk of Fame as their way of giving a tribute to her. And somebody stole the flowers and scratched up her star. And to that person, I say,
4: I don't know who you are. I don't know what you want. If you are looking for a ransom, I can tell you I don't have money. But what I do have are a very particular set of skills. Skills I have acquired over a very long career. Skills that make me a nightmare for people like you. I will look for you. I will find you. And I will kill you.
3: I never realized, like... him just being like, bro, I don't have money for my daughter.
1: I'm broke.
3: I never realized that. It's like,
2: he's got a set of skills, Audrey.
3: If I'm the kidnapper, I'm like, all right, she did. Like, what do you mean? Like, I want the money. And you're just like, I don't have any money to give.
2: You just told me your whole plan, bro. We're just going to end this. It's terrible that somebody would do that to Dolly.
1: A broke guy is going to show up and kill you.
3: I have no assets. It took a lot for me to get here.
1: I'm actually quite in debt.
3: Plane tickets were pretty expensive out of Dolly Parton Airport.
1: I'm going to take a Greyhound and I will find you. Slowly, it's going to take some time. Airfare I can't afford right now.
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1: Streaking through the quad.
0: Or Toddler. A Dave and Mahoney.
1: Come on, everybody.
2: You just got to figure out if something was said by a very drunk person or a little kid. Kelly is joining us today. Kelly, one question for you before we get started. Do you hang out more regularly with little kids or with drunk people?
3: Well, little kids. I have eight grandchildren.
2: Eight grandchildren.
1: Damn.
2: Okay. So you know that sometimes little kids talk like very drunk people and vice versa. We're going to read the actual words that were said. Your job is to figure out which is which. And Audrey, you are up first.
4: All right, here I go. Let me tell y'all something. Don't talk about people. People perfect the way they are. And I'm talking about you, Jessica. End scene.
2: Kind of inspirational there. All right, Kelly, is that a drunk person or a little kid? Tipsy or toddler?
3: I'm going to go with tipsy.
2: Fine guess, but no, that was actually a little kid gassing up Jessica.
5: Let me tell y'all something. Don't talk about people. People are perfect the way they are. And I'm talking about you, Jessica.
2: Jessica.
6: I love that little girl.
2: All right. On to the next one here, Mahoney. It's me and you. And Australian accent is what we're going for here. That wasn't very good.
4: Okay, yeah. I can't wait to hear Mahoney's Australian.
6: No, it's only Dave's in Australian, not me.
2: Aye. What have you found?
1: A rat.
2: Yeah. Yeah, you found a rat. That scared me when you walked in with that.
1: Yeah, big rats, big boy.
4: I love that when Mahoney gets any notes, it's just scream.
2: All right, Kelly, tips of your toddler.
3: Toddler?
2: Yeah.
4: Nice.
7: Oh, what have you found?
8: A rat.
7: Yeah, you have found a rat. That scared me when you walked in with that.
8: You big rat, big boy.
2: Australian kids are wild.
6: Just grabbing big ass rats.
2: Sure, why not?
6: Fine.
2: All right, on to number three here. And Audrey, it's you again.
4: And my note is whining.
2: Okay, perfect.
4: Wonder why, I got this one chosen for me. Okay. What just happened?
2: Scene. Okay. Okay. That's all you get, Kelly. Tipsy or toddler?
3: That's it.
6: That's it.
2: What okay. just happened?
3: I'm going to go with tipsy.
2: That is correct.
4: Yes.
1: What just happened?
6: Is this actual audio of drunk Audrey?
4: That was pretty accurate. It might have been.
2: All right, Kelly, you're doing great. We got one last one. You got to get it right. And Mahoney, it's you and I again.
6: It was really fun, and I really liked the music. Even though at night, I got a bit sleepy. And it hurt my ears. But I still had a lot of fun.
2: Oh, good.
6: Sadly, I didn't get to do any of my boy, but at least I did get to do my clowning around, and what I'm drinking is lemonade.
2: And scene. Tipsy or toddler.
4: Sexy. Oh.
2: For the win.
6: Thank you.
3: Going tipsy. Toddler?
1: Yeah!
2: Let's have a listen.
9: Ooh. It was really fun and I really liked the music. Even though at night I got a bit sleepy and it hurt my ears a bit, I still had a lot of fun.
7: Oh, good.
9: Sadly, I didn't get to do any of my poi, but at least I did get to do my clowning around. And what I'm drinking is lemonade.
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1: We hear about catfishing scams all of the time, but boy, this one has gotten a lot of attention, and it is sensational. The guy who was pretending to be a 49ers receiver and scamming women to the tune of $1.3 million. And, I mean, he went to lengths to try to pull this off. He was posting pictures of himself on the beach training, wearing what looked to be an authentic 49ers helmet.
2: Which no pro would ever do that.
1: He was holding fake signing days.
2: Yep, saw that.
1: Posing in front of expensive vehicles. The whole scam was he would get these women to send him money because, you know, he was investing in some big things. He had opportunities for them that would bring them untold wealth, and they were falling for it. But the new development is the audio that we have.
2: Okay.
1: Because this is some leaked audio from allegedly one of the girls that he was trying to scam. And it's him hustling her for some money.
3: Also, always assume you're being recorded. Like, this was just a casual conversation or like a voicemail that was saved. And she decided to keep it. I mean, that's kind of hilarious.
1: Because it is embarrassing.
4: Because I'm not here to take all your money. You know, I just need help when I need it. A little hotel room, a little bit of gas, some shit like that, light shit, the same shit I would help you for. Like I say, everything that I've been doing is going to pay off, and you're going to see it pay off. As of right now, I know you're looking at what I'm buying. I don't buy a lot of shit anymore because I'm trying to save up and get to another level. So everything I'm doing right now will pay off, and you need to see that. But I just need you to do your little part. I'm not going to ask you for $2,000, for $3,000, unless that's going to a house or something. But other than that, I'm not going to ask you for that for no spending money. You know what I mean? But if I need you, I need you to be there. So that's what I'm saying. You got to do your part like I'm doing mine. Worst case scenario, your parents kicked you out, or your auntie or your uncle kicked you out. You could come stay in the hotels with me because I'm doing my part. So at the end of the day, I need you to do yours. And I need you to tell me to. And you. That's good. Well, I guess whenever you get some time today, just Cash App the other 200. That'll be 1,000 for the day. And then that'll be cool.
1: That'd be cool.
3: I hate him and his bad hairline so much. Hearing him talk like that to the women who he's just trying to grift is so gross.
2: It's not even a good line.
3: It's like manipulative. If you just got to do your part because I'm over here doing mine. I'm hustling and I just need that $200 because if you get kicked out by your auntie or your aunt or like your family or whatever it is, and you can come stay in the hotel
1: with me, dude. You're supposed to be an NFL receiver that's got these multi-million-dollar deals, and you're bouncing from hotel to hotel.
3: Loser. I'm doing the old school '90s thing where I've got an L and I'm putting it on my forehead right now, and I'm sticking my tongue out. You suck.
2: The minimum salary for rookies in the NFL, and this guy is not, wouldn't be, he, you know, he's been in the NFL for a couple
3: he's
2: years.
3: He's my age. He's 35. But, he's supposed to be, like, injured by now.
2: The minimum for rookies is $885,000 for rookies, $1.3 million for anybody who's got, like, 4 or 5 years.
1: And this guy was stunting like he was a major receiver for the organization, and you're like,
3: signing
1: dude.
3: Stuff
2: and
3: on the
2: gas money?
1: And you need $200 for the Red Roof in tonight.
2: Like, I get out of here. Gas prices are hot, like they are, but not like if you're making $1.3 million a year, you can afford a tank of
1: the
2: gas.
1: The craziest part of that entire call was make sure you hit me with that extra $200 to get to $1,000 for the day.
3: What a loser. Like, I hate him so much.
2: He can't even, like, if he was saying, like, gas money and hotels, that's insane. Like, if he was saying, like, we're creating a business that I'm all my, you know, we're putting money into some sort of fund.
1: We're investing in this thing that's got huge growth potential. Something. Like, I just got to pay for the Holiday Inn Express tonight.
3: He also said, I'm not going to be asking you for, like, large sums of money. Like, it's never going to be, like, thousands unless I'm saving it for a house.
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9: Your Allegheny Communications forecast. Tonight, expect partly cloudy skies with high humidity. There will be a heavy thunderstorm, which could lead to flash flooding and strong winds. The temperature will drop to 68 degrees. I'm Tri-State Area's meteorologist, Jason Caterina.
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1: That's Y-O-D... What? Hold on. Y-O-D-U-M-M-Y. Isn't there a B in there?
2: Carol is joining us today with a take on Dejon Love, by the way, which is the name of the fake wide receiver for the 49ers. What's going on, Carol?
3: Well, I was just wondering, what is the IQ level of these women that he's scamming?
2: They're certainly victims, but you got to be a little bit more aware, I would say, if you're falling for that. This guy who's claiming to have untold wealth and can't pay his
4: gas
2: bill.
4: Like, this dude's hairline starts in the middle of his head. Like, if you are playing in the NFL, you do not have hair like that.
5: Yeah,
4: I'm sorry.
5: Wearing the headband and the helmet everywhere he went makes sense once you see how messed up that hairline is. Like, let it go, bro.
3: I haven't seen that. I just saw initially on the news about him on the beach there doing his drills and everything. So,
2: actual wide receiver in the NFL is bringing their helmet to the beach to run
4: but
2: drills?
4: Also, this should be a learning lesson for men out there. You know, like if you're like, if this guy can attract 26 different women like this,
2: you got a
4: just
2: chance,
4: go up and
2: man.
4: Talk. Yeah. Just go up and talk.
3: I just feel for the women that they're that gullible. I don't know if it's part of the social media thing that they got tricked that way, but
5: I think he was just manipulating the right women.
2: Yeah,
5: you know?
2: There was one, Carol, that Audrey was just telling us about. She had to delete her social media accounts because she was on there bragging about how she used to date a bunch of scrubs, and now she's got this NFL wide receiver. He's got all this money, and you're like, ah.
5: There are certain people who want to believe.
2: Yeah.
5: You know what I mean? Like, they want to believe that they're finally with that NFL player.
2: They're just so optimistic.
5: And maybe they just are falling on hard times. They just...
4: There's like one...

0: One in four NFL players do file for bankruptcy, you know, like what, like 5-6 years after they're done playing.
1: Yeah.
0: But not while they usually don't file bankruptcy while they're still playing.
1: While they're still playing in the league, yeah.
2: Well, the old adage, if it's too good to be true, it probably is.
3: You're right, girl.
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0: Dave and Mahoney.
1: This is going to shock you guys, but the cops trusted a woman whose nickname is Crooked Jess, and it didn't turn out well for them.
2: Oh, man.
3: Well, maybe she just needed some braces.
2: Maybe she'd been reformed.
1: Let me share the story with you, just to give you a mental image. She looks a lot like Trevor Lawrence, the quarterback of the Jacksonville Jaguars.
3: Sexy, okay, so she could...
2: sexy?
1: A chest tattoo.
3: Okay, nice.
1: So the cops decided that they were going to trust Crooked Jess, and that's actually like how her alias is listed on her arrest records.
3: Okay,
1: like,
3: so that's, she's known by that. Ooh, okay. Yeah.
1: So an undercover police officer decided that he was going to give this 41-year-old Crooked Jess $60 to go buy some crack in what they thought was a crack house, so that way they had probable cause to go raid the place. Mm-hmm.
2: Seems like a rock solid plan.
1: Yeah, so this undercover officer is watching. He gives Crooked Jess the $60. She walks into the backyard of the suspected facility that was dealing the drugs. And she goes back there, and 15 minutes goes by. Mm-hmm. No sign of Crooked Jess.
2: Well, maybe she's negotiating these prices.
1: You know what? That's a reasonable amount of time for her to be gone.
2: Right. I like somebody who barters.
1: 30 minutes goes by. No sign of Crooked.
2: Maybe she's really, you know, maybe they had to bring in the manager. Like, it's one of those, like, car dealership things.
1: Yeah,
2: you know?
1: let me go talk to my manager. I'll be right back.
2: The financing manager.
1: 45 minutes goes by, no sign of Crooked Jess. An hour goes by, no sign of Crooked Jess. And
3: an hour? He
1: after an hour, the cop goes, wait a minute. I don't think she's coming back.
3: She jumped over the fence.
1: They have no idea. They just know that they canvassed the neighborhood, and Crooked Jess was in the wind.
3: Good for her. She got some free drugs, and she's away in the thick of the night.
1: Several months passed, and then they finally caught up with Crooked Jess, and she was arrested for allegedly ripping off the undercover officer.
3: Well, that's his fault.
1: And she also, along with the theft count, they did a search of herself, and they found some drug paraphernalia. Very specifically, they found fentanyl residue on a piece of aluminum foil that was located in her underwear.
2: Mm-hmm. That's where I like to keep my fentanyl residue, yeah.
1: These are my cousin's panties. So Crooked Jess back in jail, but I put this on the cop for trusting Crooked Jess because, by the way, one other important detail, he could not contact her after she'd gone rogue for an hour because she didn't have a cell phone.
3: And then, she need that

0: for. She's got everything she needs. She's got your $60 she's not free drugs.
1: Yeah, she's not paying that reoccurring monthly charge.
2: You're not
1: that
2: giving
1: never
2: me this
1: away.
2: Time, Mint Mobile.
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2: Hell yeah. They may not have all of their teeth, but they almost have 10 fingers.
3: We gonna get f***ed up.
4: It's the Redneck Report. David Mahoney.
5: Shocking headline here, guys. The lady with the butt tattoos is back in trouble.
6: I like butt tattoos, man.
5: Do you really like butt tattoos? I feel like that's a very specific move to have a butt tattoo.
7: You know, I mean, you get the heart on there.
8: Or the lips.
5: The lips, that's a move. So this 31-year-old out of Deerfield Beach, Florida, was arrested and charged with a DUI. Police say that they saw her white Cadillac, which is also a move, driving erratically, including running a red light, crossing multiple lanes, and having difficulty staying in its lane. And then things got weird. The cops approached her, asked for her license and registration, as they do, and she handed over a bag containing Q-tips and batteries.
6: Why? What?
8: Those are normal things to have.
6: Batteries? Yeah. Am I missing something here?
8: Yeah, that's normal to have. I'm confused.
5: A bag of batteries and Q-tips and that as your license and registration?
8: I mean, she just has Q-tips and batteries.
6: Maybe she thought her license was in there because sometimes, you know, like if you don't want to carry a full
5: purse or a
6: wallet.
5: Would you store your batteries in the same thing as your Q-tips? I wouldn't.
8: Why not?
5: Because I feel like batteries don't belong inside of me unless I'm getting real adventurous. And, battery acid on Q-tips you're going to stick in your ear hole.
8: I think that battery acid is just propaganda. Battery propaganda. Because they're like, you're not allowed
5: natural
8: to throw
5: energy propaganda.
8: Well, they're like, you're not allowed to throw your batteries away. Well, where am I supposed to put them?
5: Do they say that?
6: And why do they? Why is there a law that makes it so I can't assault somebody with a battery? You know, it's like, it's always assault and battery. Like, that's worse.
5: It's all from Santa Claus in Philadelphia. Uh-huh. Here. So the TSA, no sense of humor, you guys. There was a 52-year-old guy who was hanging out at the Miami International Airport, and he was at the American Airlines ticket counter, and an agent asked him if he was carrying anything dangerous, and he said, I just have a grenade inside my bag, and TSA got involved, and they got all upset at him.
6: So, I mean, was that TSA with no sense of humor, or was that the American Airlines counter that had no...
5: Oh, it started with the airline employee.
6: Because I will tell you this, my recent trip, TSA could not have been nicer. Carrying the little car seat through the thing.
5: Well,
6: they were great.
5: When we were flying back from Cleveland, the little thing went off at random, and I had to go through the little, we put your hands up.
6: Yeah.
5: And there was something that detected right in the area of my junk, and the guy's like, I'm so sorry, I have to feel your junk. And I said, don't be sorry, my friend. You enjoy.
8: So weird for that. And then make him feel uncomfortable.
5: No, I didn't actually say that. He felt so bad about having to feel me up, and I'm like, just don't worry about it, man. It's fine. It's the back of your hand.
6: Stop smuggling drugs under your nuts,
8: Dave. Got a Glock. I mean, so I don't know, though. This just feels like if you're going to say that, you're going to get in trouble. Like, why would you say that? I've got a grenade?
6: Maybe he's got, like, Asperger's or something, and he just can't control.
8: I know people who have Asperger's, and they're not talking about bombs and guns and grenades
6: on a plane.
8: Maybe
6: they don't have the same sense of humor. I don't know.
5: So there's a father and son that have a little PSA for us. They want to make sure that what happened to them doesn't happen to others. This 15-year-old kid out of Canada was bitten by a rattlesnake doing yard work with his father, Colin, and they say they want to make sure that it doesn't happen to others, so they're warning people not to do what they did.
6: There are rattlesnakes up in Canada?
5: Would you like to hear what they did? So I guess this kid, who's 15 years old, always found it really funny to pick up snakes and scare his mom, so there'd be like, gardener snakes, and he'd grab one and freak her out, and I

0: guess the dad saw a snake and went, oh, there's a snake. Landon, come over here and have a look, and picked it up by the tail, not realizing it had a rattle on the tail, and then it promptly bit his 15-year-old son.
1: So he never has to do yard work ever again. Is
0: 14 vials of anti-venom. Now, it's interesting, to your point, Mahoney, rattlesnakes not really known to be in that area, so maybe that was part of it as well. I don't know how a rattlesnake got there, but sure enough, took 14 vials of anti-venom. Otherwise, you know, he could have died.
2: This is why men die fast and first.
0: We all, yes. We should pick it up.
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1: We have a very exciting update in this saga. We were talking about Dejan Love earlier today. Also, hilarious that that's his real name, by the way. Dejan Love.
2: Fake name?
1: He's the guy that scammed 26 different women out of $1.3 million pretending to be a San Francisco 49ers wide receiver.
2: We all know that when we're pretending to be someone that we're not, you use a fake name. Like when Michael Vick was notoriously Ron Mexico.
1: Ron Mexico.
2: Are you familiar with the history of Ron Mexico? Which, badass name, by
3: That's
2: the way.
3: That's a great name.
1: It's short for Ronald Mexico.
2: Ronald Gulf. Of,
1: if you haven't heard the audio that's come out, one of the girls recorded this guy begging for money.
4: Because I'm not here to take all your money. You know, I just need help when I need it. A little hotel room, a little bit of gas, some shit like that, light shit. The same shit I would help you for. That's good. Well, I guess whenever you get some time today, just a Cash App, the other 200, that'll be 1,000 for the day. And then that'll be cool.
1: It sounds like he's checking a spreadsheet there. The other
2: and also, are you in a Walgreens? Yeah. I heard that beep in the background.
1: Well, the very exciting update that we have is that I guess Dejan Love was listening to our program, and he called in.
2: Oh.
1: Exclusive audio. Definitely the real Dejan Love.
5: Hey, listen, I'm just calling to defend myself a little bit, man. You know, you guys don't be knowing how 850 be going nowadays. It just don't go as far as you think. I don't be telling you what I spend my money on because it's kind of personal. I got a goal. I got things I'm working towards. You know, if y'all understand my struggles, you'd probably all be giving me some money. You guys just don't understand what it takes to be an NFL player. I mean, that's all I got to say.
6: Message.
2: You cannot.
1: He makes a good point. You know what?
3: I'm going to use that. I'm taking that line. If you understood my struggles.
1: My struggles. You'd be giving me some monies, too.
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7: Your Allegheny Communications forecast. Tonight, expect partly cloudy skies with high humidity. There will be a heavy thunderstorm, which could lead to flash flooding and strong winds. The temperature will drop to 68 degrees. I'm Tri-State Area's meteorologist, Jason Caterina.
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3: Leslie is joining us today with a family secret. What's going on, Leslie?
4: Hi, I was stolen when I was 3 years old.
3: You were stolen?
4: From Washington State. Yes, stolen.
3: Who? What? How? Where? Why?
5: Let the woman speak, Dave.
3: Good Lord, that's a big started out hot.
4: Somebody decided to take me and bring me to Arizona. I was born in Washington State and then given to a lady who couldn't have children. And she knew who I was. She knew that I was taken. But the difference between now and then, though, she was able to put me in school, all kinds of stuff, and not be related to me whatsoever. Put medical insurance on me, everything. And then when the internet came out, we decided to run my name on the internet. Well, there was an ad stating that they were looking for me, these people in Washington.
3: Like your parents, you mean?
4: So no, it was a half-sister of mine. I have six of them.
3: Okay, so you were kidnapped. I mean, you say stolen, but I mean, that's kidnapping.
6: Same.
3: Yeah, I mean, what did you ever get back in touch with your family, like your biological family?
4: After we found that ad, I wasn't going to, but my husband decided to take it upon himself to contact them.
3: Huh.
4: And so one day, I literally looked like I was Julia Roberts walking up to my house. I had bags in my hand. I was all happy out shopping all day. And this girl approaches me on the sidewalk and says, "I'm your sister, or one of your sisters." I'm like, "What?" So then I knew what my husband did. I don't think she really knew it at the beginning. She knew who I was. But she told me when I got older, I think I was like 12 or something like that. She told me. And then at that time, you know, there was phone books. You didn't have what you have now. And she published our name in there so my real mom would know. But then she found out that there was a 1974 police report put out about me being stolen. So she didn't want to, you know, go to jail for something, you know.
6: She didn't.
4: So I met all of them. And I have to say, I am so glad I was stolen.
3: Wow. Okay.
6: So, like, shout out.
3: Excellent kidnapping, guys. Excellent.
6: Holy cow.
4: Yep.
6: Oh, my God.
3: That was a plot twist I did not expect.
1: Dave, and Mahoney.
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1: So we were talking about Dejon Love, the guy who was pretending to be an NFL wide receiver earlier, and he scammed 26 different women out of $1.3 million, and that is a wild story. But let me tell you another one that's a wild story that has to do with a real NFL star and not scamming women. That's different. But, man, this is almost as, if not more embarrassing. So, Mahoney, of course, you know who Tua Tagovailoa is.
2: Yep.
1: He's a starting quarterback for the Miami Dolphins for a long time. Now he plays for the Atlanta Falcons. He just got busted getting onto one of his own posts and forgetting to switch to his burner account.
2: Well, this is a tale as old as time. Yeah. Kevin Durant was the one who pioneered this faux pas.
3: What was he standing up for himself?
1: So there was a picture of him, you know, wearing his Atlanta uniform. And, you know, there's a possibility that he'll get some, like, starting role with the Atlanta Falcons, but pretty unlikely. So he's kind of moved into that backup role because Michael Penix will probably most likely be QB1 for them. But, yeah, maybe that's a kind of a hit to his ego, you know, going from QB1 to QB2.
3: Well, but no pun intended, but, I mean, he needs to take a break.
1: Yeah.
3: He's taking too many hits.
1: But it was a picture of him standing there in his uniform. And then he commented, "We're so proud of you. You got this." To himself.
2: Oh.
1: As himself.
3: Oh, did he self-confidencing himself?
2: Yeah, maybe it wasn't a burner account. He's like, he's just hyping himself up, Audrey.
1: Well, but see, here's where they made the situation worse, is that the comment was later changed to his wife's account, prompting speculation that maybe she manages his social media and accidentally posted it. Other fans quickly mocked the apparent mistake, though, saying that it's more likely that they're just using that as cover, and that's not the case. I don't know what I believe, but Tua,
2: he signed like a $200+ million deal with the Dolphins. You know what? Like at this point, you have like here's what I don't understand. We thought he died on field.
3: Yes, twice, twice. Like,
2: You know, he's had some severe injuries. While playing, but he's made couple $100 million and he's still owed like $100 million by Miami. Call it a career and just go be rich and live awesome. You know, like get log offline.
1: Yeah, buy a couple of McDonald's franchises and just let them print money for you and just worry about nothing.
2: Yes.
3: Buy some franchises, bro.
1: Yeah. Put some people out there.
2: Some generational wealth.
1: Yeah, man. Again, like the brain's a little bit scrambled. Burner account or not, pretty embarrassing. Tua is getting it right now from basically everyone online because he's trying to gas himself up.
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4: Here's a strange headline for you. Alanis Morissette is being blackmailed?
5: For what?
6: Oh, no. I just adore her.
5: I love me some Alanis.
6: I mean, too. Ugh. What
4: this is brought to you by Robinhood, your money, your moves. So Alanis Morissette is suing a former tour manager, accusing her of civil extortion, fraud, and negligent misrepresentation.
6: Whoa.
4: So Morissette alleges that this former tour manager is running a calculated blackmail campaign against her. And the dispute involves a bag that got seized by British authorities at an airport back in July of last year that allegedly contained some marijuana and then animal tranquilizer. Okay. Yeah. So Morissette claims that this tour manager initially told the British Border Force that the bag belonged to her. And then Morissette alleged that the tour manager later threatened to tell British authorities that the bag actually belonged to Alanis Morissette. So she was going to throw her under the bus, but she wouldn't do that as long as Alanis Morissette kept her employed as the tour manager and didn't fire her for this infraction. Strange, right?
6: So, yeah, I would be doing exactly what Alanis is doing and saying, hey, I had a wacko tour manager who was trying to bind me contractually through horse tranks.
5: And then she came out and said, you ought to know not to f*** this bitch.
6: Yeah,
5: bitch.
6: Man. Oh, my God.
4: So the demand from the tour manager is that she had to keep her employed as her tour manager for 15 years and provide substantial compensation in exchange for not making the allegation, which all of this is wild if you think about it. Considering that the drugs in the bag
5: sound like they were hers,
4: belonged to the tour manager.
6: Yes. But also,
4: if they were actually Alanis Morissette's and you ran.

0: cover for, and you're like, hey,
1: yeah, that's
0: like,
1: how
0: I'll take the heat for this. I'll take the bullet for this, as long as, like, you know, we can work something out
2: and
0: keep working
2: just
0: together.
2: Nuts.
0: Yeah.
2: But if Alanis got like in trouble with the law for weed.
0: Yeah. I mean, the animal tranquilizer seems pretty aggressive.
2: Yeah, but what's up with that? Like, yeah, what are we doing? What is that lady doing with those?
0: Right.
1: Weirdo.
0: So Morissette said she refused to give in. She said, no, I will not keep you employed as my tour manager
2: I'd
0: for
2: fire
0: 15
2: you
0: years. You're fired
2: heck?
0: Immediately.
2: Yeah.
0: And you are not going to blackmail me. Nice try, lady. And is now seeking more than $75,000 in damages. And more than anything, I think, just trying to get out in front of this.
1: Yeah.
0: You know, like, just
2: good
0: run this
2: her.
0: Out.
1: So, like,
2: yeah.
1: as a, like, also, if she was, this was hers, I'm a musician.
0: Yeah.
2: Right.
0: Like, I'm allowed
2: Drugs.
0: To smoke. I'm allowed to smoke some weed and
1: do some animal trank.
2: Right.
0: Jagged Little Pill sounds a little bit better on animal trank.
2: And also, she's like one of the most problematic women in music. Like,
0: right.
2: The most like bad girl thing she's ever done was like get mad at Dave Coulier. You know? Like,
1: and still
2: good
1: has
2: for
1: an
2: her
1: officially
2: for getting some horse tranks.
0: And has never even really named Dave Coulier.
1: No, he came out.
0: He's the one who's like, that was about me.
2: Yeah, man. So good for her.
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0: Kaleo,
1: Metallica.
0: Blink 182 was pretty good. That was pretty all right.
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0: This is Dave and Mahoney.
1: Wouldn't it be nice to be a billionaire where you could just buy another sports team for the fun of it if you wanted to?
2: Because just for gigs?
1: Yeah, why not? You know, I'll just go ahead and snap up another one. So Stan Kroenke, who has been a longtime owner of different sports franchises, has agreed to buy the Los Angeles Angels from their longtime owner, the Moreno family, through his Kroenke Sports and Entertainment. So the purchase price hasn't been officially disclosed, but reports put it at about $4 billion and potentially making it the most expensive Major League Baseball franchise sale ever, which is pretty wild considering the Padres just got sold. I mean, this isn't the most expensive as far as valuation, but as far as an actual transaction going down. Because, of course, you'd expect a team like the Dodgers, who just won a couple of World Series back-to-back, are worth way more than that. But they got sold back in 2012 for just $2.15 billion.
3: Yeah, I mean, the Dodgers are, you know, most people believe that they're between $7 and $11 billion right now. Some have them a little bit higher than
1: that. Isn't that crazy, though? Because you think about people who bought houses before the real estate boom with COVID and everything else, and you go, oh, man, I can't believe that that's doubled. But the Dodgers just got sold in 2012, which is just not that long ago, for $2.15 billion, and now they could be worth $11 billion.
3: Yeah, they were terrible back then, though, if we remember. That sure. That was a period where the Dodgers were absolutely ass, and, you know, we're going through bankruptcy.

0: bankruptcy. You know, but the fact that the Angels are being sold, I mean, I know there's a lot of people who are Angels fans who could not be happier. The sentiment around the Angels being sold, everybody's happy. You know, and Kroenke, you know, is obviously a very wealthy businessman who owns a lot of other sports teams.
1: And does a pretty good job with them. I mean, you think about, you know, the Chargers, for example. Or not the Chargers. The Rams, rather.
0: I mean, they just won a Super Bowl.
1: Yeah. I mean, like, he puts money into his organizations. And, you know, it struck me as wild because the Angels just have not been a contender for so long. That them selling for nearly $4 billion seems like a lot, especially setting a franchise sale record. That's pretty nuts.
0: And considering, you know, about, I would say, I think they valued it in 2025. Their, you know, the team valuation was only $2.8 billion, so it's selling for $1.1 over its valuation. So I think Kroenke's going to want to put some money into it. Curious if he's going to change the name. You know, again, to maybe just the California Angels or, you know, the Los Angeles Angels of Anaheim, that dumb naming garbage.
1: But because it was the Anaheim Angels forever, right?
0: Well, it was the California Angels, then it was the Anaheim Angels, right. Then it was the Los Angeles Angels of Anaheim. They've changed the name like 38 times. It's been a poorly run organization. I'm happy for Mike Trout.
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5: Your Allegheny Communications forecast. Tonight, expect partly cloudy skies with high humidity. There will be a heavy thunderstorm, which could lead to flash flooding and strong winds. The temperature will drop to 68 degrees. I'm Tri-State Area's meteorologist, Jason Caterina.
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1: These are some of the biggest rock songs ever released. You are trying to figure out what they are with 30 seconds on the clock for each one of them. And Matthew is joining us today as our contestant. Matt, you got Mahoney and Audrey available as lifeline. Should you need them, are you ready for your first one?
2: I am ready.
1: All right, here we go. This first one, 74 million views on this. Ooh. Here we go.

0: All right, very well done. Over to you, Matt. Do you know it?
1: The Eagles?
0: It is the Eagles. Do you know the name of the song?
1: Oh, my God. Is it? I can't remember the name of the song.
0: All right, we'll give you a half point on that one. No worries. It's a peaceful, easy feeling by the Eagles. But you're correct on the artist.
2: Who was doing that cover?
0: John Schuster.
3: 74 million views is wild.
2: By himself? Is he harmonizing?

0: Is with himself?
1: No, he had a bunch of people there.
0: So his name is John Schouster, and he's the only one taking credit. Interesting.
2: It's his account.
0: Okay.
2: He gets the rewards.
0: He gets to post it. Okay. 74 million views. One guy. Five guys who are in a barbershop quartet, which I hate, by the way.
1: You hate barbershop quartets?
0: I do. I just need that known. Barbershop quartets are gross.
1: All right, here we go on to the second one. You got a half point, so you still got some lifelines. They're still intact. Should you need them, good luck on this one. It's a bass solo.

0: right, 35,000 views on that one. Were you able to pick that one up, Matt?
1: No, I could barely hear it. I'm going to use the lifeline.
0: All right.
1: Audrey.
2: Nothing else matters, Metallica.
0: There you go. Nicely done.
1: That's what I thought it was. I just couldn't hear it very well.
0: Yeah, okay. It's a bass.
2: I gotcha.
0: All right. The next one here has got 30,000 views, and this is done on a recorder. Mm-hmm.

0: And we'll stop it right there. Matt, do you know that one?
1: That is Journey, Don't Stop Believing.
0: Absolutely correct. Nicely done. 2.5 points. All you need is a half point on this last one. Quick question on recorders. Does anyone actually, as like an adult, play a recorder like in a band? Like
2: in a band? No, certainly.
0: That's what I mean. Like you learn how to play a recorder as a child, but it never actually becomes an instrument that somebody plays.
3: It's a gateway. It's like
2: the clarinet.
3: It's the marijuana of musical instruments.
2: Yes, gateway to music. You're very right, Mike.
0: All right, Matt, you're on your own here because you can't win on a lifeline. This last one has got 239 views. All you need is the artist or the song, and you get the win. Good luck.

0: Hell yeah.
1: Hot air for a cool breeze. Cool breeze. Cool breeze.
2: All right, Matt, for the win, what do you got?
3: That's like a shower version of Wish You Were Here by Pink Floyd.
2: Yes, sir. Congrats on the win.
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0: and Mahoney.
1: Mahoney, what fast food would you be willing to get arrested for?
2: My favorite fast food of all time is probably Shake Shack.
1: Okay.
2: But I don't know if you consider that fast food. Some have drive-thrus, some don't.
1: Okay. I mean, I'll accept that as an answer. Let me tell you the story as to what happened here.
2: Bucket of KFC, certainly, though. I'm going to jail for it.
1: So there was a guy who had a number of run-ins with the cops. And he was a wanted man, and he, I guess, had a parole violation. They had chased this guy two different times, and he had escaped both times by running onto a freeway.
2: Damn.
1: So this guy was a wanted man, but he was a hungry wanted man. And he
2: you burn calories.
1: Burn some cows, yeah.
2: You need to replenish.
1: And he decided that he really needed some Panda Express. Hey, look, the orange chicken, lots of protein.
2: Hey, the orange chicken is like crack sometimes when it's done right.
1: I mean, you're right. Like, I've had bad orange chicken before where it just tastes like a ball of grease and breading. And other times,
2: whoo-wee. Fresh orange chicken that's off a fresh, clean deep fryer. It's just like sugar. It's like I think you get instant diabetes taking a bite of that. It's worth it.
1: So it's pretty funny because there's body cam footage of this. This guy decides that he needs some Panda Express immediately, even though he's a wanted man. But what he didn't anticipate is that when he walked into this Panda Express, guess who else needed some protein from chasing after him?
2: Who's that?
1: The cops.
2: They all decided to take a quick little break, and they were all at Panda Express.
3: Is this the only restaurant in the area?
1: We're there at this Panda Express, I guess just on lunch break. And ding, the door opens and in walks the guy that they have been chasing and looking for. They instantly recognize him and tackle the guy to the ground.
3: That is hilarious. Yeah.
1: Now, the good news is they did save him from eating the Panda Express. So there's that. But instantly put in jail for it. And the chase ended in a very dramatic fashion.
2: See, it just feels crazy to me. Again, like Panda Express, when done right, is elite, but like there's always the crash. You half hour after you eat Panda Express, like I don't know how these cops were doing it either.
1: They were mid meal though, so they hadn't even finished their lunch, which, you know, I got to give them credit. There's a lot of people that I know that if they're on their lunch break, they're on their lunch break. I'll arrest this guy once I'm done.
0: That's a wrap.
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1: Your Allegheny Communications forecast. Overnight will be partly cloudy and humid with a heavy thunderstorm until after midnight, which may lead to flash flooding and damaging winds. The low will be 69 degrees. I'm Tri-State Area's meteorologist, Jason Caterina.
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1: Your Allegheny Communications forecast. Overnight will be partly cloudy and humid with a heavy thunderstorm until after midnight, which may lead to flash flooding and damaging winds. The low will be 69 degrees. I'm Tri-State Area's meteorologist, Jason Caterina.
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1: Your Allegheny Communications forecast. Overnight will be partly cloudy and humid with a heavy thunderstorm until after midnight, which may lead to flash flooding and damaging winds. The low will be 69 degrees. I'm Tri-State Area's meteorologist.

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1: Your Allegheny Communications forecast. Overnight will be partly cloudy and humid with a heavy thunderstorm until after midnight, which may lead to flash flooding and damaging winds. The low will be 69 degrees. I'm Tri-State Area's meteorologist, Jason Caterina.
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3: Free beer, that's me. Wings there.
4: Hi,
3: good roommates morning. In college. Then we've worked together everywhere since then, for the mm-hmm. most part. Steve is here. Hello. Joined us in 2009. Kelly, 2019.
5: Hello, hello.
3: Maitland, off and on for a decade. And Tommy, a couple years ago. Meanwhile, when you call the landlord over or the maintenance person for your place, even if you trust them and they seem like they're a credible person, there's still that, what are they going to do when they're in my place when no one's here, right?
4: Oh, yeah. Definitely.
6: Yeah,
4: definitely. I don't like anyone. I never wanted them in there when I was in there or if I wasn't there.
6: I don't like people in my house when I am there.
4: I know,
3: well, this
4: right?
3: This renter in Detroit found out what they did when he was gone because they have cameras inside, like a lot of people do. And here's what they learned.
7: Lord caught really making himself at home, a tenant's home, that is, in Westland. They called him over to do home repairs and instead caught him in the act with a woman. Fox News' Jessica Dupnek is tracking this one for us tonight. She joins us live in our newsroom with more, and this one just gives you the heebie-jeebies.
8: Yeah, you never know what you're walking into when you come into work here at Fox 2 Roop. Now, the tenants in Westland, they say that the tenant and his special little friend, they position themselves right...
4: Wait, and his special
6: his
4: little
6: special
4: friend.
6: Little
3: That's
6: friend.
3: A weird way to
4: like,
3: say
4: is
3: it.
4: He having sex with an elf?
9: She's probably honored. She's probably like, oh, they called me little.
3: And little, special.
9: Yeah.
8: Tenant and his special little friend, they position themselves right in front of the security camera. We had to look at all that footage. Very clear what they're doing. We paid a visit to that tenant to see what he had to say for himself.
10: He walked back and forth through here naked. And
11: what are you doing in the kitchen? I saw him come out with some kind of rag or something.
10: I don't know.

0: might have been trying to make a sandwich, but I don't know.
1: I don't think he was trying to make a sandwich.
2: Trying to make a sandwich.
0: It's creepy.
3: Their landlord was supposed to be removing.
1: He was supposed to be removing, as they're about to say, I believe, bird's nest. Instead, he's removed all of his clothes walking out of the kitchen. That's not how you dress to make a sandwich, friends.
2: No, no.
3: Their landlord was supposed to be removing dead birds from the attic. Instead, he was giving a lesson on the birds and the bees on camera.
4: Wow, that's a leg.
2: Oh man, he didn't get the bird out of there, but he did get the pecker.
3: The bees on camera.
5: So right now we're kind of standing at the scene of the
1: really
5: crime.
1: Really bothers me that she couldn't even take off her Converse All Stars or whatever she's wearing.
2: Yeah,
1: because you see them up at the ceiling.
5: What did you guys do? Did you clean before you?
0: Most definitely. My wife, she's germaphobic, so I had to most definitely clean it before she even stepped in anywhere in this house, period.
3: It allegedly happened Monday in Westland while Javon Crawford and his wife were in the
4: house. Yeah. Yeah, when there's a video, you don't have to say allegedly. You shouldn't have to.
1: You shouldn't. I guess better safe than sorry, right?
3: And while Javon Crawford and his wife were in the hospital with his sick grandma. His wife started getting alerts from their security cameras on her phone.
0: She just pointed the phone to me, and I seen him just doing what he was doing right here in our house.
5: Was it live?
0: It was live. Live footage.
5: Oh, my God.
0: Time stamped and everything.
3: Bonnet down, legs up for about an hour.
4: I'm wondering.
2: Oh, wow.
4: Good for them.
2: You go, Dynamo.
5: I'm wondering, too, if this guy's...
1: I bet that really hurt her quads. That's a lot of time like that.
2: Yeah.
1: I assume they changed spots.
4: Yeah, they probably switched it up.
2: Yeah, she's got to have good abs.
5: Too, if this guy's done this before, he seems so comfortable.
0: Too comfortable. So I know for a fact that somebody that comfortable, what else could be done?
3: That landlord has some explaining to do. We tracked him to his Canton Township home.
1: So there he is, standing in his garage that's so packed with stuff, only one car fits in. He's a true American, with his Darth Vader t-shirt on and his blurry face. What's going to happen?
3: Is this you, naked, in a tenant's home?
2: Oh, my God.
4: You're just standing out in your driveway, like, getting ready to cut your grass.
1: I like this reporter. That is ballsy.
4: And Jessica Dupnack walks up and be like, is this your balls?
1: Run, the dupe's here.
3: What the Crawfords have handed that X-rated film over to police.
5: How hard is it going to be next month to cut that check to him?
4: Yeah. It's going to be real hard.
1: Yeah. For an hour.
0: It's going to be hard. I'm going to probably write some languages on the back of the check for him to transfer to him.
5: A little special memo.
0: Yeah, special memo. Special memo.
2: Yeah, I would put all the worst things on the memo line from there on out.
6: I'd only give him like $69 for rent or something. Like $69.69.
5: Yeah, the landlord drove off. He would not commit to himself being in that video. Now, we did consult some prosecutors and defense attorneys. They're a little bit split on whether a crime was actually committed here. If there is one and police are investigating, it would probably be something like trespassing, which is a misdemeanor. But it's likely they have a civil matter on their hands for some kind of lease violation. Reporting live in the newsroom, Jessica Dupnack, Fox 2 News.
7: I just have you shaking your head. Who exactly is the person who he was engaging with in these videos, according to investigators?
6: That's his little special friend.
1: His little special friend who loves basketball.
2: For once, thank you, news, for asking the question we all had.
1: But are they going to answer it?
2: Who's the lady?
5: Yeah, engaging is a very nice way to put it, Roop. We do not know. We asked the tenants. They said they asked around. Even some of the neighbors showed the video to see if maybe they could find out who this woman is.
6: Anybody recognize this ankle?
1: Yeah.
2: Anybody notice that shoe?
5: This woman is, because she could potentially be on the hook for charges, too, again, if it is, in fact, a crime.
6: How is that not a crime? You don't live there. You went into their house and then had sex for an hour.
1: Yeah.
6: How is that not a crime?
1: It seems
4: probably some loophole because they own the property or something. And
1: boy,
4: like, watch,
2: that's got to be a lease violation.
4: This will be one of those cases where the landlord ends up winning the case because, like, he'll charge the radio station or he'll charge the TV station with revenge porn or something because they showed a sexual act on TV.
2: Yeah.
4: It's going to be some stupid thing like that.
2: Probably.
1: Man. That is wild. That is a wild, wild story. Back in a moment, it is the Free Beer and Helbig Show.
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0: 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Have any of you ever thought somebody was doing something in your house? Not necessarily that. But when you were gone, well, like landlord or whatever. You may have had somebody living or like the handprints on your floor, Kelly.
1: That was weird.
0: Pretty suspicious.
1: But I was hooking up with this dude, and every time I'd come home, it would look like things had been rummaged through. I think I told y'all about this. So I put tape underneath the bottom of my little nightstand, and then I put tape underneath some of the drawers in the kitchen and in the, and like drawers that, not like silverware stuff, but where we kept like bills in your junk drawer, your magic drawer, whatever you call it. And then in my bathroom, and he had opened up all of them.
2: And had no.
0: That's odd.
3: No reason to be in those drawers.
1: Yeah. I'd known him for years. We were friends who had recently started hooking up, and yeah, he was just doing that. And when I asked him about it, I talked about it on the show I was on at the time. And I was like, yeah, so when homie leaves my house, or he's already left and he could be listening on the way to work right now, he can't get back into my house to put tape back. I'll know when I get home. And he texted me and he was like, so I'm just going to go ahead and get ahead of it.
0: That's awesome of you. That is good.
1: It was weird. It was the stuff he was going. It was just weird. Like, why are you going through my stuff like that?
0: Yeah.
1: Like,
2: did he really have any kind of reason?
1: No, I think he was just nosy.
4: Yeah, he might have just been dumb curious.
1: Yeah, you know? Which, you know, we've been friends for a long time, so it, but, like, the clothing stuff was weird. The nightstand right next to my bed, okay, fine. You know what you're going to find in there, you know?
0: Yeah.
1: But it was, yeah, like, all right.
0: I've never been a snooper like that. Like, I don't open other people's medicine cabinets. I know a lot of people do. Like, when you go to their house, I don't have the urge to open cupboards. Maybe it's a flaw. I don't have enough curiosity, but I just don't care.
1: Yeah. To a certain extent, a medicine cabinet, I'll probably open it just to be like, what's in here? I'm not digging through drawers.
0: Yeah.
1: I'm not going through your nightstand. I'm not going to do that.
0: Were any of you snoopers?
2: No.
0: At other people's houses?
4: I have at various times.
0: Like at like friends' houses?
4: But like, yeah, but more like surface level. Definitely not like rummaging. More just like, how do they organize things? Oh, this is okay. You know,
0: that's your level of snooping. I wonder what are they using the Dewey Decimal System for their deodorants?
2: Yeah,
4: what's in here?
2: I've snooped if I had a reason to snoop.
0: What does that mean?
2: I was suspicious that I was being cheated on by a girlfriend in college.
0: So
2: turns out I was right.
0: Did you find it with the snooping?
2: I did. Yeah.
0: What'd you find? What was the smoking?
2: I found texts.
0: Oh, okay.
1: Oh, you were going through a phone.
2: Mm-hmm.
1: Okay.
0: Oh, okay.
2: But that's.
1: That's snooping.
2: That's snooping.
1: For sure.
2: It's definitely snooping.
0: Mm-hmm. Yeah. Yeah. That's the thing. Because if you snoop and it's justified, then you're like, yeah. But if it's not, then you're like, ooh.
2: Yeah.
4: Yeah. Then you're just a kind of creep.
2: And yeah, you're happy you found it, but you're also devastated that you found it.
0: Right. Yes.
2: Like, yeah, I found out that she's cheating on me.
1: Well, and it's also weird.

0: if you do it to a point where, like, I came home that day and I thought, I always push my drawers all the way closed, and my dresser drawers were open a little bit. And I thought, I know I didn't do this. When I asked my roommate, did you borrow any of my clothes? And she said no. I thought, I think he's going through my stuff.
1: He's a careless snooper.
2: That's a real low level of snooping ability there.
0: And then
2: Jesus.
0: Clothing too. That just felt weird. I don't know. It was strange. And that was also a time when people had cash a lot more often than not.
3: Yeah.
0: So I had a lot of cash and would just have it in this little drawer in my bathroom, thinking nobody ever went through that. And that was one that I put tape on the next day. He had opened all the drawers I'd put tape on. It was so strange.
3: That is really odd.
0: Yeah.
3: Maitland, you ever think a landlord did it in your house?
4: No. No, because I lived in, like, on-campus housing for most of college. And we never had, like, anybody come in to clean or anything like that. The only time somebody came was I set off a fire alarm making French toast. And the police came over.
3: That'll do it.
4: But
3: I remember there was one time we had something was wrong with our garbage disposal in our first apartment at Concord. And we had the landlord come over, but we had filled the sinks, or not the landlord, but the maintenance people. But the sink was so filled with dishes when they got there that they wouldn't even look at it. They're like, we'll come back tomorrow. You can't put all your dishes in the sink. And then we, you know, being young, dumb college dudes, we're like, well, where are we supposed to put them? They're all dirty because your sink's broken. It's your fault.
4: Yep.
3: Like, and at the time, I believed that. We all did. But in hindsight, it's like, well, what do you think? He's supposed to come in with a laundry basket for our dirty dishes and stack them up and then put them back in there neatly? What's he going to do, wash them after?
2: Well, kind of, yeah.
3: More next. 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
7: With a check of your local news, I'm Andrew Watkins. Attorney General Brown joined a coalition of 22 states in challenging the Trump administration's attempt to prohibit states from using federal Medicaid funds for gender-affirming care for low-income minors and some young adults. West Virginia Governor Patrick Morrisey announced yesterday more than $81 billion in new private sector investment led by two major projects from Nscale and Starwood Digital Ventures. The West Virginia Governor's Highway Safety Program reminds drivers to slow down and obey the speed limit ahead of statewide high visibility enforcement, which begins today and continues through September 21st. The Frederick County Health Department's Kids Like Us program has partnered with the Delaplane Art Center to display the artwork of kids who participated in the KLU summer camp. The art will be available to the public for viewing until the end of the month. From your Allegheny Communications newsroom, I'm Andrew Watkins.
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0: predictions forecast. Today we'll have periods of sunshine with a thunderstorm in the area. It will be hot and humid with a high of 90. Thunderstorms may bring hail and damaging winds. I'm Tri-State Area's meteorologist, Joe Lundberg.
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1: 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TikTok, Instagram, Facebook at FBHW Show. So at first, when you hear the beginning of this, this is one of these hypothetical offers. Would you do this for this amount of money?
2: Okay. Right? Yeah. All right.
1: You're going to be a yes immediately. I'll give it to you the way they asked it. Would you wear a blindfold for 24 hours in exchange for $10 million? No taxes, no questions. The money wired to your account the minute it's over.
3: Yeah, of course.
1: Like, that's not even close, right?
2: I mean, is there a reason why being sightless would be a real problem?
1: Couple caveats. You can't take it off for even a fraction of a second.
2: Okay.
1: You can't do anything to, like, look out the top or out the bottom.
2: Okay.
1: Right?
2: All right. Yeah, yeah.
1: Not to eat, not to go to the bathroom, anything.
2: I generally know. You

0: stay at home and you cannot fall asleep.
1: Oh, that would be hard. I mean, I'd try. I'd be bummed if I made it about, you know, 21 hours and then dozed off.
0: That would make it a lot harder, right? Because you wouldn't be able to do the normal things you might do to distract yourself.
2: I'd just get a treadmill.
0: For 24 hours?
2: No, but once I started getting sleepy, I'd go and just walk on my treadmill. I'm not going to fall asleep walking.
1: Yeah, I could do that.
2: I don't have to worry about where, I mean, as long as I just face the same way, I'll be good.
0: The person who asked this said it is likely that that long being awake with no outward stimuli, you might be able to have to deal with creepiness or start hearing voices. I don't know. You're not awake that long.
3: Well, I'd be listening to music anyway.
1: I was going to say, I'd be listening to music or put on a TV show. Or
0: you can't touch the blindfold. That's one other thing.
1: Yeah, I'd put something on. I'd talk on the phone for a while.
3: Mm-hmm.
1: Like, if I had somebody to talk to, like, it would be definitely tough to stay awake for 24 hours one way or another, especially with your eyes closed. But I'd give that a try for sure.
3: Hell,
1: I think I could do it for $10 million.
0: If it's $10 million, give a good friend $100,000 to stay up with you and talk to you the second 12 hours on the phone, like you said. I'd do that. Would you keep me awake? I think you have to be alone, but would you keep me awake for $100,000? Yes.
1: Yes, of course.
2: Wait, that's it? Those are the only caveats?
0: That's what I said. I'm like, this is too easy.
2: I thought for sure that there would be something that would actually matter.
0: A lot of the comments on the story are very similar to what you're saying. Like, the only hard part about this is not sleeping for 24 hours. And this person said, I would go 24 hours in the blindfold and not wet my pants for half the money. Or not go to the bathroom and just go in my pants for 24 hours.
1: Yeah.
3: Put an adult diaper on and call it a day.
0: Somebody else said, I'd do it for $100. Can I start now?
1: Right. Yeah, a lot of people, $1,000 or whatever.
3: Yeah, if you said you'd pay off the rest of my house, I'd say, okay, for sure.
1: I mean, I'd certainly try. What's the worst that happens? You doze off?
3: See, that's what would piss me off, though, because I could listen to, like, a couple of audiobooks. And, like, if they change the rules, hey, you can't call anybody.
0: Yeah.
3: You can't talk to people. Nobody can try and keep you up. Okay, I could listen to an audiobook, but there are times where if I'm just like sitting in my backyard or something, I'll realize, I fell asleep for half a second. Mm-hmm. You know, one of those where you doze and you immediately wake up?
0: Yeah.
3: If that disqualified me from $10 million,
0: I'd
3: be devastated.
1: That would be, yeah.
0: Tommy, you're saying you'd do this just for the show. You'd wear a blindfold for 24 hours.
4: Yeah, I think it'd be interesting. And I mean, I'd have to get home. That might be hard. And I would live upstairs. That might be hard.
0: But it sounds like you had a lot of second thoughts.
4: No, those aren't second thoughts.
0: You could drink coffee, they said. People were like, can I do this? They're like, you can do anything you can. You just can't prepare for it. So if you're going to have coffee, you have to make it once the blindfold is on.
4: Well, that's okay. I hate coffee. So I don't need
0: it. It's really more of an example.
4: I'm built different.
5: Give me some vodka Red Bulls.
4: Yeah, exactly. See, I just
5: make it interesting.
4: Yeah.
0: You're going to get drunk?
4: Yeah.
5: And awake.
3: Are drugs off the table? Because acid will keep you up for like 12 straight hours.
1: I assume it is, but who knows?
0: 1-800-947-3979. More of this on the way. 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
1: Would you wear a blindfold for 24 hours in exchange for $10 million?
2: I think just the challenge of trying to do things without sight would keep me awake most of the time.
3: Yeah.
2: Like, I mean, hell, I do that as a game with myself once in a while. I'll just go where I'll be somewhere in my house and I'll go, I wonder if I can make it to the end of the hallway without hitting something. And I'll just close my eyes. Cause I don't know. I have those thoughts of like, I wonder what it's like to have to deal with this every day. Cause you see some people that obviously it's their whole life. And so
1: blind?
2: Yeah. they move through the world incredibly quickly and efficiently because they're so used to how they manipulate sounds and everything else. But obviously, we don't have that. So I like those little challenges sometimes. Like, I wonder if I can get through my house without hitting something.
3: Hot Wings, I've never met somebody who makes living alone seem so wonderful and so damn sad at the same time.
4: You know what I love to do on a Saturday morning? I just love to close my eyes and pretend to be blind.
2: Yeah.
4: I just walk around with my magic stick in my hand and I say, whoa, what'd I bump into? Can't open my eyes just yet.
0: I've done all my tree things for this month, and it's only May 2nd. I guess I'll play Trauma Drama.
2: I can honestly say I am never bored.
4: You know, the only issue I had was when I...
2: I'm not.

0: Hot. Cat litter into my coffee maker.
1: That's stupid. I'll keep them on different floors. I'm not going to make that mistake again. Do that once.
2: Hubbings, are you weirdly complimented by Maitland's very back-ended compliment?
1: That doesn't bother me at all, no.
0: Next time I'm going to
2: do it. Did you hear the whole thing?
1: Yeah, well, because half of it was, yeah, kind of a sandwich, but, yeah. You know. Yeah. But no, I mean,
2: an open face S sandwich. It only had one compliment.
1: I'm sure in a lot of ways, yes, it may seem sad, but I truly am never bored. I always find something to some way to amuse myself. I think that it stems from when I was a kid, and if one of my friends wasn't around, like I didn't hang out with my sisters at all. Like that was off the table. Like we weren't hanging out. So if none of my buddies were around, if someone went on vacation for a week or something, and I just would find some stuff to do.
2: God, when you were a kid, was there anything worse than when your best friend from the neighborhood went on vacation?
3: Oh, terrible.
2: And you had to stay home? And every day you call their phone, they're like, they're not back yet. And your parents are like, they told you they'd be back on Sunday. I thought maybe they got bored and missed me.
1: Yeah.
0: Sometimes I close my eyes while I'm driving so I can feel the road and see if I can find my way home.
2: Kelly.
1: Yeah, that's
2: true statement. There was a problem with some GM vehicles years ago, and Hot Wings was ultra defensive because GM could do no wrong. This was in more of that era. And their vehicles were turning off with a surprise and the steering wheel would lock. And people were getting in wrecks. And so they did a recall. And Hot Wings did a commentary. It's like, just because these idiots can't drive. And we're like, this isn't a normal driving situation. And Hot Wings said, well, I've turned the vehicle off when I'm driving before just to see if I can handle it. And I've never crashed. And we're like, it's a surprise to them.
1: No, but I maintain this. People are stupid. I still have a car that has that key fob. That they go, oh, it's gonna.
4: You remember?
2: Oh my God, you're a hero.
1: The car's gonna get shut off. Kind of an idiot does that. I've had a floor mat get stuck under my accelerator before.
4: Oh, thank you for your service.
1: Yeah. Did I crash? No. Did I panic? No. I went, oh no, something's wrong. I bet it's this, and I pulled the floor mat out and drove the rest of the way home.
0: Did it with my
1: alive. I did. I do it with my eyes closed backwards.
0: You know, my dad.
2: I had an appointment to pretend I was deaf.
0: You know, my dad used to do as a kid, and as a teenager, I was like, oh, I'll do this too. My dad would go down these country roads where it was bright as hell, full moon, grew up driving these country roads, would turn his lights
1: hell
0: off
1: yeah.
0: and look up at the trees
1: because
0: he could see how the road was winding because the cutout of the tree.
2: Yeah. Absolutely did that in the country growing up.
0: Oh, yeah.
2: I watched my parents and my siblings do that. Absolutely true.
1: Especially in the winter when it was a full moon because the light
2: was snowy.
1: The light reflects off the snow so much more. It's like daytime. It's amazing.
2: It's like driving in an eclipse.
1: Yeah, I mean, you don't do it if you're going to hit oncoming traffic, but in the middle of nowhere, yeah, it's cool as hell.
0: I bet this is what blind people see when they blink their eyes closed really hard.
1: Yeah.
4: Turns out you got to nearly die to really live.
2: You guys want to see my clock wall?
1: Damn right.
5: Would they let already blind people do this challenge?
2: Oh, you not the driving.
5: No, yeah, I'm going
2: you're
5: back
2: to
5: on the
2: challenge. Blindfold
5: Yeah.
2: Okay, because like I'm like, I don't
4: come on,
2: think
4: Alan.
2: So, mate.
5: Yeah, Alan from Scotland would crush it.
2: That is very true.
1: Yeah.
2: Like, yeah, I could do this with my eyes closed, literally.
1: Yeah, but they just lie to them. They don't know what time it is.
2: Feels like I've been doing this a long time. Nope, it's been 15 minutes. Meanwhile, it's 8 weeks. Mm-hmm. All right, back in a moment. It is the Free Beer and Hot Wings Show.
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2: 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Dumber Than the Show Trivia Revisited. And who was the boss banging where you worked? Or somebody? I have a question based on standard tropes in TV and movies that I'm sure I think I know the answer, but the answer will be fun. Maybe. I'm Free Beer, one of the hosts, and we had a minor technological emergency at our house. Not real, but one that is for me. Because the tuner for our surround sound system stopped working.
3: Mm.
2: It stopped doing the one thing you count on it for, sending sound to the speakers.
3: Oh, wow. Sound. Ooh.
2: Yeah, I know.
4: The sound is not around.
3: Nice.
2: The sound was
5: bragging camp going.
2: Not great so far. But I had to get a new one. And I needed to wait 2 days or 3 days for it to be delivered, which was way too long. It wasn't.
3: Oh, God. So you just had to listen to it from the TV speakers?
2: Well, yeah. Well, it's a projector, so there's...
3: Oh!
6: Oh, wow!
3: I live in a movie theater!

0: Can't hide money.
1: So you couldn't use it.
2: Oh, jeez.
3: Oh, man.
1: I know.
2: They don't even have like a little tiny speaker built into it. So you can just like stick your ear up to it.
1: I guess I don't think so.
3: Or maybe like a headphone port that you could put a cord into. Like it's not Bluetooth.
1: Yeah.
3: Like it has to be a cord.
1: Me, I can hear it. Kayla might be able to get a little bit of bleed through from the earphone, but all the six kids are like, we can't hear anything.
3: I'll tell you what they're saying.
1: So the new one finally came. And
2: finally, after two long days.
1: I know. I'm making fun of me too.
3: It's excruciating.
1: So I get everything rewired to it or everything, all the speakers plugged in, all that jazz. Because there's a lot of them, as I mentioned. It's surround sound.
2: Right.
1: And
3: yeah.
1: I don't know if you've ever dealt with this. How have you ever done with it? I don't even know how it's pronounced. Dirac Live, D-I-R-A-C. Apparently, it's for like real tech heads, which I am going to prove to you in a moment. I am not.
3: I don't know.
1: It came with a microphone that you plug in, and then you set it in the center of the room, and you say, go. And it's supposed, it measures the room with by sending audio from each speaker and then adjusts it to the appropriate level for the room.
3: Yeah.
1: To get optimal settings.
2: So it's like all sound processing and everything.
1: Yes. Which is a really cool thing. If it works. But the problem is, it says it needs to be really quiet. And I was trying to get it to work in a house with three dogs, a cat, an aquarium, air conditioning. There were eight kids.
2: You know, those aquariums are loud.
1: Yeah. Well, turns out, Steve, because first I got the children to quiet, because it takes like 2 minutes, and it goes through and does it, and then it'll say, oh, a noise happened. I had to start over.
3: Yeah.
1: So I get all the kids to be really, really quiet, and then my wife, not pinning her life on this like I was, happened to be emptying the dishwasher in the room adjacent.
3: Son of a
1: had to start over. So now everybody's sitting silent. Only thing you can hear is the aquarium running, the refrigerator running, the air conditioning.
3: Oh, Jesus, I'd rather dig for blood diamonds.
1: I had to try five more times. And then finally, I'm like, there's not enough things to turn off. I can't turn off the air conditioning. It's 97. So, yeah.
2: Yeah, I couldn't turn that off for 2 minutes.
1: Guys, this is not optimized.
3: Oh, man.
2: This probably is melt.
1: I just want you to know it's not optimal.
2: Man.
1: It's not optimized.
3: There's a little too much street traffic noise coming from the rears.
1: Now it's...
3: I need a little more dialogue speaker in the front.
1: It's only tuned the way I do it, and you know I'm not good at things.
2: Wait, is this worse than when you had your deployment earlier this year in Curacao?
1: These are unrelated things. I was on an all-inclusive vacation and got stuck because a lot of other Americans were busy going in that direction towards Venezuela.
0: That's such a nice way to put it.
1: Thank you.
2: Man.
1: But yeah, look, I think it's going to be okay because we were able to watch shows and I understood everything that was happening. I wasn't like, hey, why is there a horse? No, he's coming out of the speakers. There's no horse on TV. It's going to be fine, Steve. Don't worry.
2: Well, I'm happy you're here today.
1: Thanks.
2: Thought we had maybe lost you.
1: Back in a moment, it is the Free Beer and Hot Wings Show.
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2: Good morning. I'm Kelly. I recently had some European adventures, and one thing I do enjoy about traveling anywhere is trying to figure out their public transportation system. Turns out in Paris, I can, but also I can't. I did it perfectly the whole time I was there, all 3 days, no problem. Got to where I was going, and then when I was flying to Spain, I said, okay, I'm flying like their version of Ryanair, which is Vueling, and I had the littlest, teeniest suitcase that I was keeping tiny the whole time, so I didn't have to pay for anything extra. And I get all the way to Charles de Gaulle or whatever, CDG. And if you've been to Paris before, you know there's that one. And then there's ORY or whatever. I've never flown out of the other one. So I never thought for a second that I might need to go to the other one. And I look at my pass and I said, that doesn't say CDG. That says ORY. Oh, my God. So then I look up and I realize I took the wrong train to the wrong airport. But I thought, it's okay. I've got 2 hours. I'm fine. And then it was like, it's going to take you an hour to get to this airport. Okay, I can do it. It's no big deal. And so I get to ORY, and it's this tiny little crappy airport. I am like, what is going on? It's chaotic. There's too many people for this tiny little space. But I get through no problem. But in France, they still do what all the airports used to do in America, where you have to unzip your bag, take all your toiletries out, and then your liquids, not like everything, but most of your liquids like shampoo, conditioner need to fit in a little Ziploc bag.
1: Oh, the old way, yeah.
2: And they give you that Ziploc bag, and if anything else can't fit in it, you throw it away.
3: Oh my God, we're better at that than they are?
2: Yes. And
3: that's insane.
2: And it's only in France that I've encountered this. Like, I didn't have this issue going through anywhere else in Europe, and they're just sticklers about it, right? But I

0: open up my tiny little suitcase, and it is, I mean, it's so full. This girl is like a busted can of biscuits. She is ready to pop. I unzip it. My toiletries are good to go. And the lady's like, here, I'll help you zip it. And she's got the strength of 1,000 suns.
1: Oh, boy.
0: And she rips my zipper off.
2: Oh, no.
0: And I'm like,
1: that's not helping, ma'am.
0: And I'm flying their version of Ryanair. They're not going to let me on with a busted suitcase. They're going to charge me 200 euro to check all of my things individually now because my suitcase is broken. So now I've got like, I don't know, 40-ish minutes before the plane takes off, which means I've got about 15 minutes to try and fix my suitcase. So I've got a little nail kit, and as I take my nail kit out, I'm like, I'm gonna do surgery on my suitcase. It's the nail kit Maitland got me for my birthday. Actually, this thing has saved my nails so many times. Now it's gonna save my suitcase. And I go in, I cut open this fabric, and I'm looking where I can like reattach the zipper because you can't just click it back in and start. You got to go from the starting line for the zipper. Mm-hmm. And I'm sitting there, and there's 10,000 people around me. It's way too crowded. People are speaking to me in French, like asking me, I think, do I need help or to get the hell out of the way? I wasn't sure. I was just ignoring everyone.
1: Trying to hear tone.
0: I'm sweating, and I'm like, is there a suitcase store here? Like, well, can I just, buy a new suitcase?
3: You know, because every time you travel, you'll see like a store like that, and you go, who would buy luggage while they're already here? You know that there's one person there that's seeing you, and there's a bead of sweat on their forehead coming down like, oh, my God, oh, my God, oh, my God, it's today the day.
1: Will I sell
3: a bag? Will I sell a bag?
0: Yes, exactly.
1: You would have paid a queen's ransom at that moment.
4: But for Le Samsonite.
0: There's like two stores in that entire airport. One is for sandwiches that everybody was fighting over, and then the other one was perfume. So I'm like, I'm not going to be able to do this. I'm going to have to like, I took my belt off at one point and was like, can I strap it around my suitcase? But I couldn't do that either. Y'all, I fidgeted with this, and then this little butthole of a person sat right next to me and kept their phone on speaker. And I was like, I can't deal with all this stress right now. And then right when I was about to give up, that zipper clicked into place. And I was like, I did it. But then I saw where the zipper was busted, so I couldn't zip past that. And then I took the top zipper because, you know, there's two. So yeah. I always like to have them lining in the same spot and ending at the same spot. Mm-hmm. This time I was like, they're going to have to meet in the middle like our friends Diamond Rio. And and I accidentally pulled the top zipper so hard that I popped it off.
2: No.
0: And I was like, I wonder if this airport will let me on with just like a half zipped bag. But I just for the last 15 minutes, like diehard zoned in and I knew what to do. And the top one went back on like smooth as butter. I was sweating. I was so tired. All I wanted was to fight for a sandwich in that same stupid line after that. And I did. I did. I went and I got a sandwich. I sat. I was the last person to get on the plane. I was sweating. They didn't give a damn about my bag.
1: Didn't care.
0: They did not care. And it survived the rest of the trip. It did not break. Every time my Spanish lover was like, I'll help you with that. I was like, don't touch it. Don't touch my bag.
1: Just if he happens to be listening, that's a red flag.
0: Yeah. I was like, how do I explain in Spanish? Mm-hmm. I had to almost say.

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4: With a check of your local news, I'm Andrew Watkins. Attorney General Brown joined a coalition of 22 states in challenging the Trump administration's attempt to prohibit states from using federal Medicaid funds for gender-affirming care for low-income minors and some young adults. West Virginia Governor Patrick Morrisey announced yesterday more than $81 billion in new private sector investment led by two major projects from Nscale and Starwood Digital Ventures. The West Virginia Governor's Highway Safety Program reminds drivers to slow down and obey the speed limit ahead of statewide high visibility enforcement, which begins today and continues through September 21st. The Frederick County Health Department's Kids Like Us program has partnered with the Delaplaine Art Center to display the artwork of kids who participated in the KLU summer camp. The art will be available to the public for viewing until the end of the month. From your Allegheny Communications newsroom, I'm Andrew Watkins.
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1: Your Allegheny Communications forecast. Today we'll have periods of sunshine with a thunderstorm in the area. It will be hot and humid with a high of 90. Thunderstorms may bring hail and damaging winds. I'm Tri-State Area's meteorologist, Joe Lundberg.
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1: Later this hour, Dumber Than the Show Trivia Revisited. You'll have a chance to play again next hour. It's my list. Now, the topic that was thrown out the other day that I wrote down and we're scheduled to do is your top three toxic traits that you know probably aren't going away.
2: Oh, yeah.
1: Everyone still want that one?
2: Hell yeah. Mm-hmm. I got a couple.
3: Does that have to be specifically ours?
1: Well, I mean, yes. Whose are you doing?
3: Well, I mean, there are plenty of people that I know that have toxic traits that I know no matter what they go through, they're not going away.
4: Well, if I apply this to other people, this is a breeze.
1: Yeah, it's not going to be it's my list. It's going to be roll out the scroll of other people's sins. Yeah.
3: Right.
4: So yes, it has to be you, Steve.
3: Okay.
1: Was that your implication that you don't have any?
4: Put that one on the list.
3: No, I'm sure I have
4: diversion.
1: Too pious.

0: Can you define a toxic trait beyond the obvious ones, like, you know, chronic cheater or something like that?
1: Pettiness.
0: Pettiness is a...
1: Yeah.
2: Yeah. I mean, that's like a red flag toxic thing for sure.
0: I just don't have any.
2: Yeah.
3: Too good.
0: I have too many. All right. You know how when you watch TV shows, there's always, a lot of times, it's a common trope, either TV or movies, forever, someone's going to sleep their way to the top. Mm-hmm. Or someone, certainly, I'm not denying that that exists the other way around, where someone's like, if you want that promotion. But where somebody sets out to sleep their way to the top. Or just fun workplace, how did it go, things went off the rails, sex stories. Now, we did a topic like this years ago. And this is one of the phone calls that will never leave my brain. Like, this is so long ago, I believe it was in Knoxville, when we lived there, like 2000 to 2002. And we were talking about, very similar, like, there was a news story where somebody had slept with someone to get a promotion, and now it's a big controversy. And a woman called in, she was 20, and she had slept with her shift manager at Dairy Queen. This Jackie had.
2: Yeah.
0: Because he told her she could move off night shift to day shift if, you know.
2: Yeah.
3: Okay.
0: And then she did.
3: So she just had to sleep with him one time?
0: Yeah, but it wasn't, he didn't say it so quid pro quo. It wasn't like, if you do this, but she's like, that'll be the nudge to get me to day shift.
3: Okay, so it's kind of a wink, wink, nod, nod.
2: Yeah.
0: Yeah. I know. She almost made it seem like it was more her idea. So not as creepy. Still weird. Okay. But he was probably like 19 or 28, one of those deals. Shift manager at Dairy Queen at night.
1: Yeah, you never know.
3: Who knows?
1: Yeah,
0: well, so she was mad because in the weeks following, she had not been promoted to day shift, but was instead working more at night, the shift that gave her trouble. And when she confronted her boss, he said, well, now I've caught feelings for you, and I don't want you to be on a different shift.
3: Oh.
0: And she was calling to complain and tell people not to go to the Dairy Queen on whatever Kingston Pike.
2: Yeah, well, you know.
0: Like, do you still work there? Yeah. Okay, well, this is going to get weird.
3: Yeah, you might want to.
2: Okay, well, good luck with this.
3: There's other Dairy Queens in the area, no doubt. Maybe for request to transfer.
0: Do you think we've had any good workplace sex scandals over the years? Anything come to mind?
2: Scandals? Well, I mean, when we worked in New Jersey, you know, there were like a group of four people that would constantly talk about how they were all swingers with each other.
0: Was it only four?
2: I thought it was four within the building.
0: God, it felt like more.
1: I always wanted to be that person at work. Like, that guy.
0: The scandal?
1: Yeah. Always. I never was.
3: On which side of it? Like, the person in the position of power or the person who was trying to sleep their way to the top?
1: I don't know if I would want to sleep my way to the top, but just sleeping with a boss. Maybe it stems from like how all the students in my school and high school where I went were sleeping with teachers.
0: Always want to fit in the popular crowd.
1: Yeah, I just really wanted to fit in. I was like, why can't that be me? No teachers ever chose me, you know?
3: How jealous you were of all those people.
0: It's like George Costanza on Seinfeld. I don't want to be in a cult, but I want them to want me.
1: Yeah.
0: You don't want to sleep with a teacher, but I want one to be into me.
3: Recruit me.
1: Yeah. I've never even had a boss be inappropriate in that way.
0: Hot wings, try.
1: Yeah, give it a go, Holly.
2: No, I want to be groomed.
0: Tommy, get in here. We need some grooming. Yeah. 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
1: 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It is time to play Dumber Than the Show Trivia. Chance to win cash each and every day at this time by showing that your wits are better than ours. A lot of times they are. Kevin joins us in Illinois. Hi, Kevin. How are you?
2: I'm doing great. How are you today?
1: Very good. Kevin, you got to choose who you're going to play today. Kelly's asking the question, so her jackpot's out of the question. Steve and Hotwing's already played, so you can play mate for $300 or me for $600.
2: I'm going to play you and hope you get all tongue twisted.
1: Good chance. I like your chances. You and I will have the same five questions from Kelly. Whichever of us gets the most right wins. If there is a tie, low time wins, but neither of us gets more than 90. 90 is the limit. We can each pass the first time around, and soon after I've finished this rambling set of rules, I will depart for the hallway, and I won't be able to hear what's going on. Okay?
2: Yes.
3: Kevin, how are you feeling about your chances on Dumber Than the Show Trivia today?
2: Okay, better than average, I would say.
3: Well, are you ready to go up against Free Beer and his $600 jackpot?
2: I am.
3: All right, Kevin, then your turn on Dumber Than the Show Trivia begins in 3, 2, 1. What year was the operating system Windows first released to the market? 1980, 85, or 90?
2: 85.
3: A glory is the name of the rainbow on what planet?
2: Pass.
3: In what 1993 Disney movie did Bette Midler star as a witch?
2: Pass.
3: What war was the setting of the TV show MASH?
2: Korean.
3: What popular toy was invented by taking empty pie plates and throwing them in the air?
2: Frisbee.
3: A glory is the name of the rainbow on what planet?
2: Saturn.
3: In what 1993 Disney
2: Double
3: movie?
2: Pass.
3: Time. All right, Kevin, how do you feel like you did?
2: It is tougher once you're on.
3: That's what happens, Kevin. Now what we're

0: going to do is put you on hold. We will call Free Beer back in from the hallway. I will ask him these same five questions, and he will attempt to defend his jackpot. Free Beer, welcome back to the studio.
1: Thanks. Good to be back.
0: How was your time in the hallway?
1: Fantastic.
0: Yeah. Are you ready to defend your $600 jackpot today?
1: I am.
0: Okay. Then your turn on Dumber Than the Show Trivia begins in 3, 2, 1. What year was the operating system Windows first released to the market? 1980, 85, or 90?
1: 85.
0: A glory is the name of the rainbow on what planet?
1: Jupiter.
0: In what 1993 Disney movie did Bette Midler star as a witch?
1: Hocus Pocus.
0: What war was the setting of the TV show MASH?
1: The Korean War.
0: What popular toy was invented by taking empty pie plates and throwing them in the air?
1: Frisbee.
0: Time. Free Beer, how do you feel like you did?
1: Okay.
0: Okay.
1: Puncher's chance.
0: We're going to take Kevin off hold, and we will go over these answers, which will give us a winner today. Welcome back, Kevin.
2: Thank you.
0: We start with question number one. What year was the operating system Windows first released to the market? I gave you options, 1980, 85, or 1990. You both said 85. The answer is 85. We are tied 1-1. Question number two. A glory, or the glory I probably should have said, is the name of the rainbow on what planet? Kevin passed. When he came back, he quickly said Saturn. Free Beer said Jupiter. The answer is Venus. Venus. We're tied 1-1 still as we go into question number three. In what 1993 Disney movie did Bette Midler star as a witch? Kevin said, oh, what is that movie? Pass. And then he double passed, and Free Beer said, Hocus Pocus. The answer is Hocus Pocus. Free Beer takes a lead right in the middle of the game, 2-1, as we go into question number four. What war was the setting of the TV show MASH? Kevin said the Korean War. Free Beer said the Korean War. The answer is the Korean War.
1: Funniest war ever.
0: Yeah, was.
1: Do you know the TV show lasted way longer than the war?
0: Did it? The war was like 40 days, right?
1: 4 years, I think.
0: Oh, something like that.
3: Yeah.
0: The Forgotten War.
4: There was a four in there.
0: Yeah. All right, we go into question number five. Kevin, you need to get this, and you better hope that Free Beer gets it wrong. What popular toy was invented by taking empty pie plates and throwing them in the air? Like I said, if Kevin gets this, he ties us, we go to the clocks. The thing is, you both said Frisbee. And Frisbee is correct, which means Free Beer wins!
1: Kevin, thank you.
2: Thank you, guys.
1: All right. Hey, we all have those house projects that we've been avoiding, right? 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
3: 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Later this hour, it's my list, the top three toxic traits, my three top, for each person, my three top. Topics. Yeah. Boy, that was a real death wobble for a long time. Like, it wasn't going well at first. And then I'm like, I'll try it again. Got worse. I'll try it again. That's got right. Even worse.
4: This isn't live, so take two.
5: Take two.
3: Just after that, the top three toxic traits you'll never give up. That comes up later on this hour.
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3: 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So two school principals, I believe this is Florida. I'll have to double check that, but I believe it was. They did something that, it's terrible. It's technically probably the only or first time this has ever happened, but it's not a record you want to go for. You see, they must have been hanging out. Obviously, it's summer. And one of them got a DUI.
6: Dang.
3: Then the other one came back to pick her up in the same car and got a DUI. But you might be thinking, well, maybe they were just barely buzzed. Here's some of the audio from the body camera of the officer. You make the call.
7: Miss Jennifer, you consumed any alcohol today? Because I can smell it.
8: Yes, I have. We are both high in the totem pole of, education and our workforce. So
6: high on the totem pole of education and high on something else, too. Yeah.
8: It's hard, and we're both married to police officers.
4: Both married to what, ma'am?
5: Did she say officers?
3: Police officers.
8: Married to police officers.
3: Officers. She said officers, yeah.
5: Oh,
4: man, her tongue is big.
5: Mm-hmm. Yeah.
7: Why are you driving?
9: I'm not meaning to do anything wrong. I'm way better.
7: I just talked to you.
3: This is the next one.
7: Really drunk when I talked to you.

0: is a couple hours later.
1: So it turned out the one woman got a DUI, and the officer said to the woman in the passenger seat, "Are you okay to drive?" No. So they made her park in a parking lot, or they pulled her car into the parking lot at her catch an Uber home. This is at like 2 a.m, I think.
2: Oh my God.
1: So then a couple hours later, because it was only like 4:30 or 5 a.m., she came back to try and pick up the car, and then they got her again.
3: Wow.
2: Jesus.
4: Good Lord.
3: Their principals?
1: Yeah, both of them.
2: They were.
3: I tell you what, educators, man, they're wild.
2: You know, I remember when we were in college, so you're still very much, you know, in awe of the high school teacher to a degree. Not in awe, but you still have that idea that they're not normal. And so then my buddy that I was doing some high school football with, his wife was a teacher. And one night after a high school football game, we went to their house and they were having like a bonfire with all the teachers from the high school that we had just covered. And I'm looking around, I'm like, people making out like this is a high school party.
4: Mm-hmm.
2: Like, this is crazy. And that was the first time I had that realization, Kelly, that,
4: they're
2: regulars.
1: Oh, they're real people, too.
2: They're real people.
4: Yeah.
2: All right, more next. 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
1: Free Beer Hot Wings, Steve, Kelly, Maitland, Tommy behind the glass. Let's get to the Free Beer Hot Wings report. This story is going to blow your mind. A guy's suing a hospital where he was born for something they did wrong when he's born, but he's not disabled, not missing an arm or a leg. He didn't get a bad circumcision or anything like that.
2: Oh.
1: What's he suing for?
3: A Southern Colorado man says he was switched at birth, and tonight the man he says he was switched with and their parents are suing the hospital in North Dakota where they were born. The discovery was made on Ancestry.com when Jeremy Morrison's aunt gave DNA.
4: This is like one of my biggest fears.
1: Yeah.
4: That's why I don't want to do any of that.
1: Steve, you wouldn't do one.
4: I don't think so. No, with all the stories we've seen about you're basically giving them your DNA and they can do whatever they want with
1: it. That was what made me a little anxious, but you're saying you wouldn't want to do it because you don't want to find out a secret that exists in your family.

0: that all of a sudden is either yours to hide or upset everyone.
1: I do not want to know. Ignorance is bliss.
0: Kind of see it.
2: And a man by the name of Kyle Bullen matched as a nephew. Morrison says he doesn't have any cousins.
0: Uh-oh.
2: Rachel Ramsey has that story.
3: Me and both my biological parents. So just to make that clear,
0: his aunt did a biological test, and it showed that he had a cousin, except he doesn't have any cousins.
1: Yeah.
0: That's a problem.
3: Me and both my biological parents.
4: When you feel like you don't fit in, being switched at birth is probably not your first thought.
3: I never would have guessed.
4: But Jeremy Morrison says he has always felt different from his family.
3: But I didn't have anyone that looked like me in my family. I was that blonde-haired kid that stood out in a family full of brown-haired people.
4: And 2 years ago, at 36 years old, he finally found out why he felt that way, when...
3: We got the DNA test back.
4: Morrison says that test showed his parents were not actually his parents.
0: Oh, my gosh.
1: Mm-hmm.
0: Wait till you hear the hospital statement on this.
3: Oh, I know I definitely wouldn't be here in Colorado today if I would have went home with the right parents. I'd be working the farm with my older brother that I never knew I had.
4: Morrison says the man he was switched at birth with, Kyle Bullen, was born just hours apart from him on January 26, 1988, at the same hospital in Grafton, North Dakota.
0: Way, Kyle definitely looks a lot more like that guy's family.
1: He sure does. Yeah.
0: I mean, there's no doubt in just the photo evidence.
3: I believe we were the only babies born that day.
4: Morrison and Bullen,
0: they've got a copy
4: their...
0: announcement, or a copy of the birth announcement from that day. People used to save in the newspapers.
5: Yeah.
0: And it does show those are the only two born.
4: Morrison and Bullen, along with their parents, are suing Unity Medical Center, saying the hospital switched the two men as babies. Records show the hospital denies the allegation, and the establishment tells me these births happened decades ago, and none of the same people work there anymore.
1: They quit.
6: Too bad.
0: So I remember when the cigarette cut, the tobacco companies were like, yeah, a lot of those people don't even work anymore.
6: Yeah.
0: And then the court said, why did you pay them $1 trillion?
4: Adding, quote, while we deeply sympathize with the men and their families, we have found no evidence to support claims that Unity Medical Center or its staff were responsible for what occurred.
5: So what, parents just did a little switcheroo?
6: Yeah, like in the parking lot. Yeah.
0: Were you doing the shell game?
1: Hey, let me see your baby. I kind of like yours better.
5: Yeah, let's switch this and see what happens.
3: Me and Kyle didn't grow up in the same areas. Like, we couldn't have gotten switched at daycare or anything like that.
0: That's another problem.
3: Me and my dad's.
4: Morrison says he is spreading awareness so people know this can happen.
3: If you feel like you look different than everyone else, there might be a reason for it.
5: The fact that the hospital's denying it when DNA is a thing, that's bold.
0: They're like, somebody else must have done it after they left here. That is a very soft.
5: Why not say, hey, we're working with this family to make sure that if anything happened and if the hospital had anything to do with it, we make it right and reunite families or what? I mean, all the statements you could have made, what they said was a real choice.
0: Well, but that wasn't a statement. It wasn't a
6: statement.
0: They took it from the court documents. So that's their legal argument. They might be saying publicly, yeah, we regret that this may have happened. We're going to do our investigation. You know what I mean?
1: I mean, legally, I think the hospital's probably going to win that.
0: Do you?
1: In a civil case where it only has to be
0: 51-49?
1: Like, they may indeed have been switched, but unless you know for a fact that they have been.
6: The evidence points to that, but I don't know how.
0: But
6: that
0: again,
6: works,
0: if it's a civil case, it's not beyond a reasonable doubt. It's like, do you think they did it? Yeah. Without knowing the evidence we would all be able to say the hospital, it's the only place it could have happened. It can be as circumstantial as you want.
6: Yeah. Mm-hmm. It's crazy. I don't know how it was 36 years ago, but I know when we had our kids, and it would have been the same with Freebeer and Steve. They are vigilant. That kid is born, and they have its name
0: matching bracelets
6: immediately on there.
5: Oh, yeah.
6: It matches the parents, and you have to scan in and out of the hospital. And
1: I remember
6: it's happened a few times in history. So,
0: people trying to lift a baby.
1: Just going into the nursery, because Evelyn was in the nursery for a little while, for about 6 or 8 hours, I think, because she had some like fluid in her lungs, so they wanted to keep an extra eye on her. And even just going into that room, like, I had to scan my bracelet, show them ID.
6: Yeah.
1: And then when you left, you had to do the same. Like, it was so locked down.
6: Yeah.
1: But yeah, I mean, 40 years ago, that wouldn't have been the case.
6: Probably not.
1: We could have all been switched at birth.
6: Definitely.
0: My siblings are crossing their fingers right now. Please get him out. He's ruining everything. I bet they bought him at a flour mill or something.

0: got you from the circus.
1: Yep, yeah, that's where a lot of it happens.
2: Yeah. Well, those, you know, we didn't have a fire department. Mills. So if you, the small town I grew up in, we didn't have a fire department. So you couldn't just drop a baby off there. So you'd take them by the grain elevator and maybe the flour mill if it was a weekday.
1: Yeah.
2: Whatever. Time to change.
1: Here's some fertilizer and a kid.
2: It's my list on the way. Top three toxic traits you're probably not going to let go of. That's on the way next. It is the Free Beer and Hot Wing Show.
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2: Your Allegheny Communications forecast. Today we'll have periods of sunshine with a thunderstorm in the area. It will be hot and humid with a high of 90. Thunderstorms may bring hail and damaging winds. I'm Tri-State Area's meteorologist, Joe Lundberg.
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1: It's my list.
0: Thank you, BJ. This topic came up organically the other day on the show, and Kelly said that'd make a good It's My List topic.
2: Yeah.
0: You were referencing a toxic trait you have you would never abandon. I don't remember what it was. Do you?
2: It's on my list.
0: Okay, never mind. Why don't you go first then? That just sort of leads right into it.
2: Okay, then the very first one that I'll tell you that I ain't never going to stop is hanging up on people. I ain't never going to stop hanging up on you. Okay. What I should do before hanging up is say, I need 5 minutes. I got to go.
0: Yeah.
2: But I'm never going to do
0: that. But you're saying you're never going to do that?
2: No.
0: Not because you don't think you should.
2: I don't want to.
0: Okay. That's what I was gonna say. All right, you don't think you can stop or you refuse to.
2: I don't like it. I want to hang up. In that moment, I want to hang up. Okay, so that's my first one. My second one is I love to hold a grudge. People be like, don't hold a grudge. Nope, watch me. I'll do it the rest of my life. I'm still mad at Fazoli's because I got food poisoning when I was like 14. So I'm never gonna not
0: How
2: hold
0: many
2: a grudge.
0: Grudges do you think you hold
2: Couple
0: right
2: thousand.
0: Now?
2: It's products. Yeah. It's places. I held a grudge against Paris up until I went back. I hated

0: Paris. Okay, so that's my second one. I love to hold a grudge. My third one, that whole, like, when they go low, you go high, ain't never going to apply to me. Never. I tried that for a long time, and I realized I am not that person. When you go low, you won't hurt my feelings.
1: As you've said before, revenge is a dish best served with, this is exactly what this feels like.
0: A little side dish of it.
2: Wow, you memorized that?
1: I live by it.
0: Yeah, it is.
3: We need that on a shirt,
1: it,
3: by
1: yeah,
3: the way.
1: It stuck with me.
0: For real, because, you know, people are like, revenge is a dish best served cold. Well, show them what it feels like, and I bet they don't care for that either, because the moment you do that, they're like, I don't like that. Yeah, I'm mirroring your behavior, and then I'm showing you I can make it worse. I like my red flags. I like when you can own your red flags. They seem more pink than red.
4: No, they're still red.
1: Yeah.
3: To you.
1: Yeah.
0: But my red flags aren't like I cheat on people habitually. I lie all the time. Like, that's bad.
3: Yeah, that would be bold to brag about that.
0: Yeah, some people do.
4: Mm-hmm. All right, who wants to follow that?
3: I'll go.
4: Steven?
3: All right. First, I try to be open-minded, but in a lot of cases, I'm super judgy.
4: About gays.
0: I love Judgy Steve. You're my favorite.
3: It's, you know, walking through an airport, you're like, oh, they're a bad parent. Oh, they shouldn't be eating that. Oh, they're like,
4: is that a toxic trait if you don't tell them?
3: Because
4: I think everyone has that.
3: No, I think it definitely is. Next on my list is being nosy. I love knowing what's going on in my neighborhood. I want to know how much the house sold for.
0: Oh, hell yeah.
3: I want to know how much money that person makes and what they do. I love it. I love it. And then kind of related to being nosy is overstepping boundaries. And I think that that happens a lot because we're so open with everyone on the show. Like, we can walk in and have conversations that with people outside of this world, outside of our radio world, they're like, whoa, you asked me that? And I'm like, oh, sorry, my barometer, my level for what is normal is completely skewed because of this show. So it's like, oh, hey, you know, how much weight did you gain when you were pregnant? Yeah. Oh, geez.
4: Yeah. I'm like, okay. We share some space on this one for sure.
3: Yeah. Mm-hmm. We're a lot more comfortable.
4: And on that one, I know the show has definitely made me more that way.
3: I remember it was right after I got my vasectomy, and I talked about it openly on this radio show. But then we were hanging out with a group of people who aren't this radio show. And I was like, yeah, well, you know, I got the old snip snip. And they were just like, oh.
4: I don't get it. When I see that reaction, I understand that's their reaction and that's acceptable. But I'm like, what? Are you from the 1920s? Why did you get the vapors? It's something that lots of people do.
5: Yeah, I don't get it.
1: Have you guys ever had somebody in your life just straight up look at you and say, like, you're not on the show right now?
4: Yes.
1: You have?
3: Yep.
4: Oh, yeah.
5: Yeah.
3: Yeah. I remember when Annette and I first started dating, there was a, hey, this isn't the radio show right now, so stop doing that. And that took one time.
4: Probably about the 800th time my ex-wife heard, take longer.
5: Yeah. Or whatever you do.
4: Oh, that was a bad phase for anyone that knew us.
5: Yeah.
4: Hey, whatever you do, keep doing that more.
0: I love that.
4: It's great. I want to bring it back right now, but I remember the tragedies that went along with it.
5: No, we all started to get angry at each other for that one.
4: Yeah.
5: It was like, nope.
1: There's only been two times my roommate has had to look at me and say that. And it was one time kind of early on when we lived together and I was making dinner one night. And I was like, man, it's kind of nice when you're gone sometimes because I can just make dinner and it doesn't have to have a bunch of protein. And she was like, that's uncalled for. You're not on the show. And I was like, oh, sorry. And then another
4: I'm
1: time.
4: I'm not going to lie. That felt fine to me.
1: Right.
3: Yeah. Seems normal. You basically
4: that
3: said, hello, how
4: fine.
3: Are you?
1: Right. And then another time was like 2 weeks ago. I forget what she was doing. We were with a group of people and I was like, oh, yeah, Kennedy just thinks this all the time. Mm-hmm. And she kind of looked at me and I was like, I'm sorry.
4: Yeah. I got pulled aside by one of the football analysts and who said, hey, I get when you do that to us. And I get that you do it on your show. And he said, I do it with us too. But that stat guy that you just met does not know what's happening to him. Mm-hmm. He is confused and scared. I'm sorry, Raymond. I will be nicer. Yeah. It wasn't really serious. I think I was giving him like a fake rant. Like, if you can't point to the right number, what are we even going to do here? Whoops.
3: Yeah, that's a you thing.
5: That's definitely a you thing. Yeah.
4: Yeah, it is.
5: Yeah.
4: All right. Well, we didn't make as much progress as we sometimes do on this. This might be a longer one.
0: Hell yeah.
4: Because our toxicity is strong.
1: Yeah.
4: And apparently fun for us. Back in a moment with more. It is the Free Beer and Hot Wings Show.
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1: In the middle of It's My List, the topic today, your top three toxic traits that you know just aren't going away. Either you don't plan to try, or you've tried and they don't go anywhere. All right, It's My List. Hot Wings, Mate, me, Tommy, still to go. Who wants to go?
2: I'll go.
1: Okay. Hot Wings and Mate go this round. Me and Tommy will go the last.
3: All right, sounds good. Much like Steve, I'm pretty judgmental. I judge how everyone does everything. And I believe I have a better way to do most things than most people.
1: For a long time, and you know this, I would have said you're the most judgmental.

0: person I know. You're not anymore. You're still in like the top two.
1: Yeah.
0: No, I don't know about the top two, but all right. What's number two?
1: Man, try as I might, I will always be 5 minutes late. I'm pretty good about when we meet, like for like the show to go to like the morning show or whatever. I've gotten much. I've gotten a lot better about that.
2: He has.
1: I've gotten lot better. I'm never the last person there.
0: Full history.
1: Sometimes. Yeah, I know. It helps. It doesn't hurt.
3: Don't you point your judgy little hands at me and Maitland.
1: But in like real life, it's like, man, no matter what I do, we've talked about it. Maybe it's not toxic. I have time blindness.
0: Yeah. It's fairly common.
1: I can't help it. I really try. And I just, no matter what I do, man.
0: Been there.
1: And then my last one is knee-jerk defensiveness. I can usually walk back from it, like to catch it a little, much better than I used to. But it's still there. It's still there. If I feel like I've been poked or attacked in any way, even small, I'm like, ugh!
0: All right, mate, give us three toxic traits you're not going to stop shaking hands with.
4: All right. First of all, it kind of ties into like my people-pleasing tendencies, but like conflict avoidance in a way that's not just because I'm emotionally not ready to deal with it. It's more just because I don't want anybody mad at me. Mm-hmm. So I just kind of shut down and don't, I just ghost them. Like, I just don't really talk to them at all. And then they're like, what's wrong? Why aren't we talking? I'm like, I'm fine. I'm just really busy. I'm tired. And they're like, no, but like, you were acting weird at whatever thing. And I'm like, okay, yeah, you really hurt my feelings and it's okay. But like, I don't. So I just like try to tiptoe.
0: By the time it ends up being discussed, you've lost any high ground you would have had when you were right.
4: Exactly.
0: Because the way you handled it, I'm speaking from my own experience, but I'm forcing it on you, is is by the time you admit that it was a problem, you've been such a butt back the other way unintentionally. Mm-hmm. Is that fair? Is that accurate for
4: Very fair. Okay. Very fair. Very accurate. Thank you for helping me put it into words. Because,
0: Also, one of mine is I interrupt and I'm impulsive.
4: But also, I've had people just point out to me that, you've been, like, avoidant or shutting down on me and blah, blah, blah. And I'm like, I've been really depressed and you haven't even noticed. And it's like, okay, well, now I've hurt their feelings and now I'm just justifying it by saying, like, well, you did this. And I've been harboring this, and I'm just too scared to tell you about it.
0: Yeah.
4: That's not fair to anybody. Next up, though, I love this. Either at a girls' night, you're sitting at dinner, we're all sitting together, and someone just leans in and goes, can I be mean for a second?
3: Oh, hell yeah, you can.
4: Oh, my gosh. My seat's wet already. Can I be mean for a second?
0: We're supposed to ask?
1: Yeah.
4: And lastly, I love having a chip on my shoulder. There's a shirt out there that I want so bad. It says surviving purely out of spite. And I feel like that's how I am sometimes, where it's like, oh, you tell me I can't do something. You think this about me. Well, I'm either going to prove you right and be totally cocky about it or prove you wrong, because that's my main goal in life right now. If I'm convinced that somebody in the group has a bad vibe and I'm like, and everybody else likes them, and I'm like, no, I'm right. I'm right. This person's an awful person. I will carry that with me.
3: Yes.
4: I will make sure that every time that person's around, that like make sure everybody knows that I am better than them. And then by the end of it, when everybody's like, man, I can't believe that, you know, Stacy turned out to be this awful bitch. And you're like, I knew the whole time. The whole time. And I bask in it.
0: Yeah.
4: Bask in it. There was one girl in my my ex, she was friends with him. And I just had a bad feeling about her from the start. And then throughout the years, there was just little by little, these little things that kept happening that I was just like, I don't like this person. I would talk to other girls in the friend group. They're like, I also don't like this person. I'm like, we all have this bad vibe about her. But whenever she'd come up in our household, it was like, oh, don't talk bad about her. And I'm like, I would just get such a chip on my shoulder. And every time we'd go to a wedding that she was at or a friend event, I made sure that I looked hotter than ever. And I would just be like, I would tell other people, I'm like, look at me right now. Okay. Look at this. What's he doing? What is he doing? And they were just like, I don't know. I don't know. And then eventually it was like, nobody liked her. And I was like, what are we doing? What are we doing?
0: You knew they were lying.
3: How did you guys not know
4: when I knew? Right. Yeah.
0: They were lying to themselves.
4: Yes. I'm like, how do you not see what I see? Mm-hmm. See it. You will.
0: Those are good. All right. Me and Tommy are next. I'm very curious to see what Tommy's are. Right? Mm-hmm. This is going to be like, I don't put enough sugar on things. You know, stuff like that.
1: I mean, it's hard to say.
0: I don't eat enough frosting. All right. That's next. It is the Free Beer and Hot Wing Show.
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3: It's my list.
2: What's the toxic trait you possess that you know is never going away, either because you don't want it to or you've tried and it just ain't happening? Kelly went first. Hanging up on people when she's mad. Loves to hold a grudge. They go low. Kelly says, I'm going lower. Then Steve went. He's judgy, nosy, and doesn't understand boundaries. Hot Wings. Judgmental. Always late. And knee-jerk defensiveness. Maitland. Conflict avoidance. Can I be mean right now is a phrase she loves to hear from someone and loves a good chip on her shoulder. Here's mine. I've become an oversharer. Wasn't always the case. In fact, I was a bottle it up and don't tell anyone for a long time. And then slowly but surely, the people that we looked up to in this business are talked about how you share everything. And I started doing that and I went, oh, this really fits. And it's fine here. There are times here where I say something and I see faces and I'm like, that was too much.
4: This job does it to you. Mm-hmm. I'll get a laugh sometimes. And I'm like, I think that laugh might have been a, whoa, I can't believe she said that out loud laugh.
2: But it makes me want another one.
5: It's one of the greatest highs ever.
2: Yeah. Number two, impulsivity. That actually is like the headquarters where lots of other toxic traits live, like the interrupting and lots of other things. Like, ooh, I thought of this idea. That's definitely the best way. Let's not investigate that anymore.
4: And see, I'm that other friend that my other toxic trait is, I'll say, do it. You should do it. Whatever that impulse is, I love it. When somebody's like, man, I'm really thinking about texting my ex. I'm like, as long as they didn't cheat on you or push you around, do it.
2: You are that person.
4: Oh, yeah, I'm that
2: you
4: person.
2: You are.
4: You only live once. And you know how you learn a lesson? You do it.
6: Even shopping with Kelly, though, I can't do it because anytime I'm like, oh, this is cute, she goes, get it.
4: Yeah.
6: Or, oh, should I get this? Is this the right color? I mean, yeah, it looks great. Get it.
5: If you buy like it. Buy five. Yeah. Buy it in every color.
2: I'm that friend, too.
4: Oh, my God. Yeah. Well,
2: yeah,
6: when I'm in that kind of mood to, like, do some damage, I'm like, Kelly, let's go.
4: Should I get this tomato cardigan? Absolutely.
5: Yes. Buy it in five sizes. You never know where you'll be in 5 years.
7: I'm the exact opposite friend. Which is no.
4: That's why we're best friends.
7: You don't need it.
2: I have thought to myself, what would Hot Wings do right now? And then I'm like, screw him. I'm happy. But I have thought that before. Last one. I don't think I'm good at friendship. I have good friends. I love them and I cherish them. But I don't want to go hang out. I don't want to do things. If you need me, I'm going to be there for you. But I'm not going to just go hang out.
4: Yeah, you're the relationship friend. You're the friend that loves relationships. And so your relationship is your best friend.
2: Yeah.
4: And that's great. And I have friends like that where I'm like, okay, when they're single, they're hanging out because they want to. But like they want to be in love.
2: And once
4: they're in love, that's who they're hanging out with.
2: COVID really slammed the door shut on that. Sort of said, hey, society, this is okay. And I went, it is. It's never changing. I'm never leaving again.
4: I don't mind that in friends who say it how you've said it, Free Beer, because it's the friends who say, gosh, I always want to hang out with you, but I never see you. And I'm like, right, but I invite you everywhere and you always tell me no. And then like you always go do those things with your significant other and then you'll text me when you're in town.
2: Like, I get super self-conscious about it. Like that time we were all going to go to dinner in Nashville and I'm like, I really want to go. And then I went down to the lobby and I'm waiting and I looked at you guys. And

0: I go, I don't think I'm going to go.
1: Yeah.
2: Anyway, oh, yeah.
0: And I spent the rest of the night thinking they all think I'm an a-hole.
1: Not at all.
0: But
2: you said it like five. You're like, is it okay if I don't go? I'm sorry. I don't.
0: Yeah.
2: I'm like, dude, if you're tired, go to bed.
0: I'm all socialed out. I don't want to do it anymore.
1: And my favorite is when you tell us, my wife and I will be downtown and we're going to be doing this, this, and this. Kelly, what's that restaurant you were talking about? May, where did you and your boyfriend go the other day? Steve, where did y'all do this? Hot wings, what about that? And I'm like, when's he going to tell us where we're all going to meet up later? When's he going to be like, we
0: almost
1: should go for
0: never.
1: Cocktails. Hey, meet us for cocktails afterwards. And I'm like, he's not
0: going
1: to
0: I'm not
1: do
0: going
1: it.
0: To. Never crossed my mind.
1: I'm like, no.
0: Why would you want to do that?
3: No.
0: Conversely, there was a time I was the one who wanted to organize game night or we're all going to this restaurant, bar. That was my thing. And I started to get very frustrated with it when people wouldn't go. And then when I stopped trying that, then I realized I'm fine without it.
1: Mm-hmm.
0: So, Tommy, do you think yours will be quick or should we make you do them on segment 17?
4: I'll go quick. My first one is that I'm an iPad kid and I always have a YouTube video playing. I have become so accustomed to background noise that when it's quiet, I can hear that like ringing in my ears and I don't want to hear that. So suddenly I have a 4-hour stream of Markiplier playing, Five Nights at Freddy's playing in the background. I'm not paying attention to it, but guess what?
0: What's the second one?
4: I'm a chronic speakerphone user.
1: Oh, me too.
4: I hate holding it up to my head. I don't like having earbuds in because I think that's rude. Ironic, because then I have my phone on speaker and no one wants to hear what's happening.
0: Way more rude.
4: And I know that when I'm doing that, it also causes me to multitask. And I know I'm not giving my undivided attention, which is also not cool.
0: If I'm talking to you on the phone and it's casual, I'm doing something else.
4: Mm-hmm. Is that normal?
0: If we were doing casual talk about, oh, how's the family been or whatever, and then you said, hey, by the way, I need to talk to you about something. I'm not going to keep playing 2K while you tell me about dad's cancer something like that. That's going to be more undivided. But if we're just like, catching up, there's a decent chance I'm doing something.
5: I never have the urge to clean more than when I'm on the phone with somebody.
1: Yes, same.
0: I at least have to pace.
5: Or I'm upside down on the couch because what else am I going to do?
0: Tommy, what's number three?
4: Number three is I do not delete or throw things away. So I paid for 200 gigabytes of extra iCloud storage. Tell me why I got to get a notification I ran out because I have 147 gigabytes of text messages. I don't need text messages from 2017.
2: No, you don't.
4: No,
2: man.
4: I don't.
0: No. Delete them right now.
4: I can't.
0: You can.
4: I love being a walking
5: anthology.
4: Yes. Oh, I can pull up
0: conversations
4: from
0: with
4: anywhere.
0: The person who won't show you her face about the time she got a pizza.
4: Pretty much.
3: I'm with you, Tommy. I wouldn't have thought of that as being toxic. I still don't.
4: Well,
3: but I can look up things that I bought in like 2011 because I still have the email from it.
0: It can be toxic. You had to give away furniture and stuff you liked because you took your old copies of phone bills from Omaha to Knoxville.
3: No, it was my car magazines. It took up all the room.
0: But tell me your file cabinet didn't have phone bills.
3: Full.
0: Yeah.
4: I moved to my house and half of the stuff I moved was empty boxes. I'm like, well, I might need that box. What if I want to sell it?
0: That's
4: I don't sell it.
0: The most ridiculous thing I've ever heard in my life.
4: It's
3: bad. Goofy to me.
4: It's so bad.
0: We'll give you the deep cuts on toxic traits on segment 17 today. You're going to hear a thief who's going to rob a bank in the next segment in the Free Beer and Hot Wings Report that does so in a very non-traditional way. That is next. It is the Free Beer and Hot Wings Show.
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1: 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All right. Have you seen the new Rocky movie?
2: I just saw the trailer for it, or parts of it, yesterday. I didn't know they were doing that.
1: No one. I would have said that George Lucas was the king of squeezing every last drop of blood out of the rock of a single franchise with the Star Wars thing. Mm-hmm. But at least there's been new things. Sylvester Stallone is now making a movie about when he was going to be Rocky. He's not in it. He found an actor who is portraying Sylvester Stallone trying to get the Rocky project off the ground.
2: Yeah.
1: And it still has the same in the trailer. It has the same montages of the guy looks like Rocky training to be a Rocky.
3: Do you just see a cameraman in the foreground?
1: Nope. It's
3: like a behind the scenes of
1: it's not behind the scenes. It's like a biopic.
2: Right. Yeah.
1: Of that moment. It might be great.
2: It might be really interesting.
1: Here's the actor. People are saying he found a guy that's really good at doing the Stallone voice.
2: He sounds pretty good, yeah.
4: Are you delusional? You don't got the looks to be a movie star. You talk like you got rocks in your mouth.
5: The only way for me to get to show people is me have to write a script for myself.
6: Write a script and give yourself the best part.
7: You wrote this in 3.5 days.
8: This is freaking good.
7: Touch someone like Chuck Bronson, or we could do Eastwood.
5: Guys, I play Rocky.
9: So the writer wants to be in it as the lead?
10: No, absolutely not.
9: Throw some money at him. $25K.
5: No, I'm not giving this up. Not for $1 million.
1: So it might be a good story.
3: I wonder how much of that story is romanticized in his mind.
11: Probably.
1: I don't know.
3: You know, you always hear athletes talking about how, everybody doubted me and the whole Michael Jordan thing.
1: You were an All-American.
3: Yeah, like the Michael Jordan story. Like, I was cut by my high school coach and no one said
1: he got cut by the varsity coach when he was a sophomore.
3: Yeah, no one said everyone always said I'd amount to nothing. And it's like, are you just inventing that?
1: Yeah.
3: And if you are, that's fine. Do whatever you need to do, whatever your process is.
1: Needs a chip on his shoulder.
11: Yeah.
1: All right. I don't think this would happen here. London police were driving, and they had flashed their lights a couple times, and a driver just wasn't seeing them, like in a work truck. Wasn't seeing them, wasn't moving out of the way. Must not have been a huge emergency, because you'll hear from inside the cab of their police vehicle how they handle it. It says, but a van driver blocked their path on the motorway.
12: He's going to get a phone call. Don't flash him, just get a call.
1: So he's calling the driver with the number on the truck.
12: Hello,
13: mate. It's the police. Are you on the M40?
12: Yeah.
13: We've been trying to get past you, flashing our blue lights.
12: Sorry.
13: Nice one, mate. Thanks for that. We just arrived to an emergency. Cheers. Thank you.
12: Sorry.
13: All right. Cheers, bye.
1: It was an emergency. And they laugh.
3: It's like the most polite thing.
11: Right?
2: My God, that's
3: please
2: hilarious.
3: Please, if you could, if it's not too much trouble.
1: Here we'd have been given a pit maneuver.
11: Yeah.
2: Oh, without question. It would have turned into a different kind of chain. They would have forgotten about whatever emergency going to, and it would have focused on that.
3: Cheers, mate. Thank you.
1: More on the way. It is the Free Beer and Hot Wings Show.
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11: With a check of your local news, I'm Andrew Watkins. Attorney General Brown joined a coalition of 22 states in challenging the Trump administration's attempt to prohibit states from using federal Medicaid funds for gender-affirming care for low-income minors and some young adults. West Virginia Governor Patrick Morrisey announced yesterday more than $81 billion in new private sector investment led by two major projects from Nscale and Starwood Digital Ventures. The West Virginia Governor's Highway Safety Program reminds drivers to slow down and obey the speed limit ahead of statewide high visibility enforcement, which begins today and continues through September 21st. The Frederick County Health Department's Kids Like Us program has partnered with the Delaplane Art Center to display the artwork of kids who participated in the K-12

0: Hail You Summer Camp. The art will be available to the public for viewing until the end of the month. From your Allegheny Communications newsroom, I'm Andrew Watkins.
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1: Your Allegheny Communications forecast. Today we'll have periods of sunshine with a thunderstorm in the area. It will be hot and humid with a high of 90. Thunderstorms may bring hail and damaging winds. I'm Tri-State Area's meteorologist, Joe Lundberg.
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0: then allegedly tried to use it to rob a nearby bank. But it was far from the perfect crime.
1: Oh, yes.
2: The pause before and everything. He knew what he was about to do.
3: Mm-hmm. The pause?
1: Oh.
0: Police were on the scene in just minutes. The little black and white cat named Magnolia came through it all unharmed. Our Jackie Benson describes a very unusual chain of events in Beltsville this morning.
4: Security camera video shows a man wearing a light-colored T-shirt and a black beanie walking into Pet Supplies Plus on Baltimore Avenue in Beltsville. Seconds later, he ran out clutching a black and white kitten.
3: Jeez.
4: Witnesses said he kept running straight for the PNC Bank and the same shopping center.
3: What the hell? Interesting. Okay. Let's see where this leads.
1: Yeah, I like this tactic.
4: That
1: so
4: led
1: far.
4: To one of the strangest police radio calls for a bank robbery that we have ever heard.
5: All units, Charlie, 1034, number one male, mid-20s, wearing yellow shirt, black beanie, unknown color pants, possibly has a cat with him.
6: This pussy's fully loaded. Give me your money.
4: Stephanie Stulick of Beltsville Community Cats Rescue was nearby when she got a call from a very alarmed store employee around 10:30 a.m. They told her someone used the key hanging nearby.
7: Oh, my God. Future Maitland must have freaked out.
4: To open the cat adoption area and take Magnolia.
3: Boy, it really looks like they just keep their cats in overhead cabinets.
1: Yeah, right? I mean, that's pretty much what it is.
8: Something soft in there, please.
4: A three-month-old kitten. Stulick drove over immediately.
9: Immediately saw all of these police cars.
1: Boy, nobody has ever looked more like a cat lady than this lady.
7: Yeah.
9: I thought, wow, that's a heck of a response for a stolen cat.
3: No one's good enough for you, Mittens.
9: Then I realized they all were going down to the bank. They came back out a few minutes later and said, yes, there is a cat inside the bank. Apparently, he went into the bank with the cat in his arms, and he walked up to a bank employee and said, can you hold this? And then he wrote a note. And handed it to a bank teller, and the note said, essentially, give me all your cash.
4: Prince George.
7: So hold my cat while I write this robbery note.
1: He wanted to occupy their hands. It was pretty smart. You can't press a button if you're holding a cat.
3: I thought it was going to be like the old school, he put the cat in his pocket and acted like it was a gun.
7: Or he didn't, and he still pretended it was a gun.
2: Prince George's sometimes counsel. I do pick up my cat and I hold him like a machine gun.
7: Like laser cats on SNL.
3: I do that with Nikki all the time.
9: Cash.
7: Your son.
3: Yeah. Oh, it's so much fun. He loves it.
4: George's County Police confirmed they took a man into custody at the bank. Employees at the pet store say he'd been coming in nearly every day for a couple weeks, always making a beeline for the kitten.
3: You mean a feline for the kitten?
1: Stand up and give you some applause for that.
10: Came in, saw that none of my team was nearby the front. He just went right to her, ran right on out.
4: Magnolia is still available for adoption.
9: She is looking for a law-abiding citizen with a lot of love in their heart.
4: In Beltsville, Jackie Benson, News 4.
0: Something tells me Magnolia is going to get a lot of takers out there after this story.
11: Quite a story, my
0: crazy,
11: goodness.
0: Huh?
7: Didn't work out.
3: I want to talk to that guy and be like, what was your thought process?
7: I kept waiting for them to say, turns out after they found him, he was high on drugs or drunk or something. And maybe he was and they just didn't put it in.
1: Well, maybe he does what a lot of us do when we go shopping. You hit a couple of stores at the same time, you know, you might go to the grocery store and also get gas. He wanted a cat and money.
2: At least he didn't litter.
7: Oh, I see what you did there.
1: Yeah.
3: Kill the queen.
7: Yep.
2: I thought about that one for too long.
7: Yep. You have clawed your way to the top of this pun game. Retracted.
2: Oh,
7: I just meant like the claws.
2: Yeah. Oh,
7: see,
2: I
7: still stand by.
2: You retracted your compliment.
7: No, I still stand by the compliment. I stand by the compliment. I can see why you thought that because that's what it meant when I said it out loud. All right, dumber than the show trivia. I forgot it's Idiot Day. Do we have an idiot number?
2: Oh, yes, we do. His name is Zach.
7: Then we just got a contestant. It's Zach. Thousands of places on the internet have a file with your name on it, your home address, your cell number, your email address, and there's more. The medical conditions you have, your age, how you vote, your kids' names. 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Last year, Americans lost a record $20 billion plus to fraud. Scammers didn't get lucky. They got prepared, so we have to prepare. That's why Hot Wings and I started using Incogni.
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1: We'll get a contestant for Dumber Than the Show Trivia at the end of this segment. The Free Beer and Hot Wings Report. 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
1: In the middle of It's My List, the topic today, your top three toxic traits that you know just aren't going away. Either you don't plan to try, or you've tried and they don't go anywhere. All right, It's My List. Hot Wings, Mate, me, Tommy, still to go. Who wants to go?
2: I'll go.
1: Okay. Hot Wings and Mate go this round. Me and Tommy will go the last.
3: All right, sounds good. Much like Steve, I'm pretty judgmental. I judge how everyone does everything. And I believe I have a better way to do most things than most people.
1: Mm-hmm. For a long time, and you know this, I would have said you're the most judgmental person I know. You're not anymore. You're still in like the top two.
3: Yeah.
1: No, I don't know about the top two, but all right, what's number two?
3: Man, try as I might, I will always be 5 minutes late. I'm pretty good about when we meet, like, for the show to go to, like, the morning show or whatever. I've gotten much. I've gotten a lot better about that.
4: He has.
3: I've gotten lot better. I'm never the last person there.
1: Full history.
3: Sometimes. Yeah, I know. It helps. It doesn't hurt with.
5: Don't you point your judgment.

0: Your little hands at me and Maitland.
1: But in like real life, it's like, man, no matter what I do, well, we've talked about it. Maybe it's not toxic. I have time blindness.
2: Yeah.
3: It's fairly common.
1: I can't help it. I really try. And I just, no matter what I do, man.
2: Been there.
1: And then my last one is knee-jerk defensiveness. I can usually walk back from it, like to catch it a little, much better than I used to. But it's still there. It's still there. If I feel like I've been poked or attacked in any way, even small, I'm like, ugh!
2: All right, mate. Give us three toxic traits you're not going to stop shaking hands with.
4: All right. First of all, it kind of ties into like my people-pleasing tendencies, but like conflict avoidance in a way that's not just because I'm emotionally not ready to deal with it. It's more just because I don't want anybody mad at me. Mm-hmm. So I just kind of shut down and don't, I just ghost them. Like I just don't really talk to them at all. And then they're like, what's wrong? Why aren't we talking? I'm like, I'm fine. I'm just really busy. I'm tired. And they're like, no, but like, you were acting weird at whatever thing. And I'm like, okay, yeah, you really hurt my feelings. And it's okay, but like, I don't. So I just like try to tiptoe.
2: By the time it ends up being discussed, you've lost any high ground you would have had when you were right.
4: Exactly.
2: Because the way you handled it, I'm speaking from my own experience, but I'm forcing it on you, is is by the time you admit that it was a problem, you've been such a butt back the other way unintentionally. Mm-hmm. Is that fair? Is that accurate for
4: you? Fair. Okay. Very fair. Very accurate. Thank you for helping me put it into words. Because, yeah.
2: Oh, also one of mine is I interrupt and I'm impulsive.
4: But also I've had people just point out to me that, yeah, like, oh, you've been like avoidant or shutting down on me and blah, blah, blah. And I'm like, well, yeah, well, I've been really depressed and you haven't even noticed. And it's like, okay, well, now I've hurt their feelings and now I'm just justifying it by saying like, well, you did this and I've been harboring this and I'm just too scared to tell you about it.
2: Yeah.
4: That's not fair to anybody. Next up, though. I love this. Either at a girls' night, you're sitting at dinner, we're all sitting together, and someone just leans in and goes, can I be mean for a second?
0: Oh, hell yeah, you can.
4: Oh, my gosh. My seat's wet already. Can I be mean for a second?
2: We're supposed to ask?
1: Yeah.
4: And lastly, I love having a chip on my shoulder. There's a shirt out there that I want so bad. It says surviving purely out of spite. And I feel like that's how I am sometimes, where it's like, oh, you tell me I can't do something. You think this about me. Well, I'm either going to prove you right and be totally cocky about it or prove you wrong, because that's my main goal in life right now. If I'm convinced that somebody in the group has a bad vibe and I'm like, and everybody else likes them, and I'm like, no, I'm right. I'm right. This person's an awful person. I will carry that with me.
0: Yes.
4: I will make sure that every time that person's around, that like make sure everybody knows that I am better than them. And then by the end of it, when everybody's like, man, I can't believe that, you know, Stacy turned out to be this awful bitch. And you're like, I knew the whole time. The whole time. And I bask in it.
1: Yeah.
4: Bask in it. There was one girl in my my ex, she was friends with him. And I just had a bad feeling about her from the start. And then throughout the years, there was just little by little, these little things that kept happening that I was just like, I don't like this person. I would talk to other girls in the friend group. They're like, I also don't like this person. I'm like, we all have this bad vibe about her. But whenever she'd come up in our household, it was like, oh, don't talk bad about her. And I'm like, I would just get such a chip on my shoulder. And every time we'd go to a wedding that she was at or a friend event, I made sure that I looked hotter than ever. And I would just be like, I would tell other people, I'm like, look at me right now. Okay. Look at this. What's he doing? What is he doing? And they were just like, I don't know. I don't know. And then eventually it was like, nobody liked her. And I was like, what are we doing? What are we doing?
2: You knew they were lying.
0: How did you guys not know
4: when I knew? Right. Yeah.
2: They were lying to themselves.
4: Yes. I'm like, how do you not see what I see? Mm-hmm. See it. You will.
2: Those are good. All right. Me and Tommy are next. I'm very curious to see what Tommy's are. Right? Mm-hmm. This is going to be like, I don't put enough sugar on things. You know, stuff like that.
1: I mean, it's hard to say.
2: I don't eat enough frosting. All right. That's next. It is the Free Beer and Hot Wing Show.
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3: 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Another car could turn out in front of you. 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This woman got her license plate in the mail. Had to get a new one. Didn't even know she needed one. And then she
4: caught a glimpse of her.
5: She looks like a puppet.
4: Yeah, it's a Pinocchio mouth.
6: A little bit, yeah. Got that telltale mouth moving creases on the sides.
3: Let's talk about your jowls, man. So she got a license plate. It looks like it's a personalized license plate that says squeeze ass.
5: Yeah.
3: And it's in Florida, yes. So there's two oranges in the middle of it that look like butt cheeks. The only way it'd be better is if it was Georgia.
6: Yeah, if there was peaches, but close enough.
4: Yeah, so it's SQZA55, I think.
3: Yeah. I mean, the first thing you think when you see it is, oh, squeeze ass.
4: Yeah.
7: When Nancy Delostrito went to collect her mail, she got quite the surprise. A new license plate with her vehicle registration renewal.
8: And I looked at it, and I said...
3: I mean, it couldn't look more like it.
6: I mean, awesome. It really does. Like, if you had applied for that as a vanity plate, they would have told you no.
3: Yeah. I think so.
6: I mean, it's hilarious.
3: At least in some states. Maine, they'd have been like, don't you want the F word in it?
6: Yeah, it's hilarious.
7: The plate reads SQZ-A55, but from a distance, those five fives can be read as S's. Well, you get the picture. Squeeze blank.
8: I don't think a woman that lives in a senior community that's going to be 77 years old next month will be driving around with what this plate has to say.
4: Oh, ma'am, you drive through the villages, you'll be the most popular person there.
6: Yeah. Are you kidding, lady?
7: The plates become the talk around her retirement community, especially the men. We were with her when she...
6: especially-

0: random
1: on a
0: man.
1: Random old man.
2: Can you still read?
3: Is that Stan Lee's dad?
1: I was going to say he's doing his best Stan Lee impression.
0: Hey, Herbert, come and look at my car license plate.
4: Guys, I don't know what her problem is. She clearly has a sense of humor. Her shirt says, "So far, this is the oldest I've ever been."
2: Yeah.
4: She's own hilarious. It. Own it.
0: Like, she knew the news was coming to interview her that day.
3: And she said, that's the one.
0: This is the one you need to wear.
3: Yeah.
5: And this is what I received from the DMV for my new license plate. That's good for 10 years.
1: Who are you?
5: Good.
6: Florida license plates have been made at a state prison in North Florida.
2: Awesome.
4: I was going to say, is that at a prison?
3: Yeah.
4: They really do that?
3: Yeah. I didn't know if that was always just something people said or what.
6: Then they're funneled through the county agencies. Nancy's plate was mailed from the Broward Property Tax Collector's Office.
0: I swear, if they don't go to the prison and interview the person that made it,
3: this
0: investigative report is just BS.
3: I want some guy with teardrop tattoos on his face.
0: Yeah, give me prison like, Mike.
3: Yeah, you know, I was hoping an old lady would get this one because it says squeeze ass.
1: Man, if I'm ever in prison, I hope I get to make license plates. Yeah.
6: We went there to try to help her get some answers.
7: It's a question about a tag, if you want to replace a tag.
6: And while no one wanted to talk on camera, we were told anyone unhappy with a plate can turn it in for another one for free.
1: Yeah, of course they can.
3: They're not going to make her keep it.
1: News story for that part of it?
5: I'm kind of resigning to it, and I figured maybe it was just destined to be on my car.
1: So you were against it, but now within the scope of minutes, she's already going to keep it.
3: It helps her get to the Old Pole Institute.
6: So for now, Nancy's keeping the tag, although she is planning to let the state know about it. She'll see the reaction when she goes public with her new plate.
5: I can handle it if I get a few honks here and there. Actually, being over 70, I might like a few honks.
1: Completely 180.
3: Yeah. They didn't change the license plate. They changed her.
1: Yeah, they told her you could go to the DMV, and she went, oh, I'm out. I love it now.
2: Yeah. I don't love vanity license plates when they're funny, whatever, fine. I'd look at that and be like, what pervert's driving this car?
3: Yeah.
2: And then if I saw that it was like my grandma cheese driving,
3: woman.
2: I would love that.
3: Yep. Mm-hmm.
2: God, it's good.
1: We had a reporter here for Wood TV, and she got the license plate DCK247.
3: Oh, I forgot about that.
1: I'm like, I don't remember which one it was, but I think it was from Wood. I know it was like something sketchy.
4: I saw one the other day I took a picture of, and I forgot to send it in the group chat, but I was just driving around town and somebody had one on the back of their car that said D Queen.
3: Really?
4: I don't know if you think that
3: maybe
4: that,
3: you own a Dairy Queen.
1: Yeah.
3: Maybe but that. It's not what I thought.
4: Or maybe you're supposed to say it like, I'm the queen.
3: Yes.
1: But, probably yeah. that, but
3: it makes me think you have a lot of court members.
4: But yeah, for me, I'm like, you're the queen of D.
3: Yeah, like a lot of lances in the queen hole.
1: Yeah.
2: Well said.
1: Yes, a lot of lances in the queen hole.
3: Thank you. I liked it.
1: We did too.
3: Yeah, we're laughing.
4: I forget that a lance is another word for like a sword, so I just pictured a bunch of dudes named Lance.
2: Me too.
3: Hello. Here we are in the queen hole. Fun game bar. Spend a lot of Fridays at the queen's hole. Anyway, she got a license plate. She didn't like it.
1: Now she wants to be honked at.
3: You know, a license plate was the reason we ended up talking to Mrs. Nipel. Like 20 years ago, she was upset about a license plate she had taken away from her. But we only talked to her so we could call her Mrs. Nipple over and over again. And she was a good sport and kept correcting us until she told us, this is a crazy call.
0: What?
8: Nipel.
3: Thanks, Mrs. Nipple.
8: Nipel.
3: Never has someone sounded old more than that person. Mm-hmm. She's probably like 54, like Hot Wings age.
1: Yeah, probably. I bet now.
9: She's dead.
0: Oh. Yeah. Definitely.
1: I mean, that was 20 years ago.
3: Yeah.
2: Oh, for sure. Then she's dust.
3: Yeah.
1: Almost certain.
2: Yeah.
1: I mean, with a voice like that.
3: Call us if you've been on our show and you're dead. 1-800-947-3979.
8: Nipple.
3: Back in a moment. 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
1: 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TikTok, Instagram, Facebook at FBHW Show. Later on this hour, the $1,000 Minute of Mayhem will get a contestant in about 14 minutes. That's coming up a little bit later on. A Florida man was found guilty of having sex with a blank outside his home in a gated resort near Disney World. Kevin Westerhold, I'll tell you what he was having sex with in a second. 51 years old, entered a no contest plea to indecent exposure in connection with the incident earlier this year at the Windsor Hills Resort in Kissimmee. He was sentenced this morning to 12 months probation, fined $271, and ordered to undergo a psychosexual evaluation within the next month. That sounds pretty serious, at least the psychosexual evaluation. The other stuff seems like a slap on the wrist. What was he having sex with? Guesses?
2: I'm going to say some inanimate object.
1: Okay.
3: I think he was giving it to a rain gutter.
1: A rain gutter. Okay.
3: Yeah.
4: Okay. I think he's probably one of those guys that likes to rub up against a fender.
1: Okay. He's into cars.
4: Yeah.
1: Mate?
3: A mailbox.
1: You're right. It is an inanimate object.
3: Okay. A suntan lotion bottle.
1: No. Bigger.
3: Oh, a tube for the lazy river.
1: A tube could be involved, but smaller. Bowling it's a ball. Vacuum cleaner.
3: Oh. Like Officer Doofy.
4: Yeah.
2: Scary movie, I thought. Yeah. Wasn't it?
3: Oh, was it?
1: Would you like to
4: jokes
1: hear some?
4: Jokes have been made for a long time about people doing it with vacuum cleaner nozzles.
2: Doofy.
1: Witness
3: officer
1: reports.
3: Doofy, dude. Don't forget he's an officer.
2: Yeah, he's from Scary Movie.
1: Now
2: Doofy
1: you might be thinking.
2: Gilmore.
3: I remember that. Mom, I told you not to come in my room while I'm vacuuming.
1: I have not seen this
2: oh
1: sex
2: God.
1: Vacuum scene, I don't
2: oh,
1: think.
2: You have
3: what?
2: To see.
1: What was it in? Scary Movie or Super Trooper?
2: Scary
1: I'm confused.
2: Movie.
1: Okay.
2: Officer Doofy reporting for duty.
3: I love that we're close enough in age for this to happen.
2: Yep.
3: Y'all didn't watch Scary Movie?
1: I thought I did.
3: Oh, my God.
4: I know I have, but it was probably when it came out.
1: Yeah. According to police reports,

0: Witnesses had enough time to get multiple photos and videos of Westerhold pleasuring himself with the vacuum in broad daylight. Another witness spotted Westerhold and said he was naked from the waist down, consorting with the appliance outside a four-bedroom property owned by a female relative. Oh, he's just visiting? Even worse! The detective provided this play-by-play. He continued to penetrate the handheld section of the vacuum before using it to suction his testes for further gratification.
1: Oh, that does not sound great.
0: That sounds terrible.
1: That sounds really bad. Unless it made that hilarious noise, like when you know when you put your palm over it and you spread your fingers just a little, it goes.
2: I love that noise.
1: Like that's a funny noise.
0: Weird on the satchel though.
1: I wouldn't like it.
0: I think it would hurt.
1: I would. Yeah. I'll just stick to making that funny noise with my hand.
0: Right?
3: All right. You guys want to see the doofy scene?
0: Well, let me finish this real quick.
1: Yeah, hold on.
0: I know you're excited.
3: No. Breaking news.
1: Wait a second.
0: Another witness advised that the suspect was obviously committing these acts for sexual pleasure as he visibly reacted to the stimulus as if he was becoming more engorged in the acts. Oh, in addition to the vacuum episode, cops say Westerhold engaged in other illicit acts at a second vacation property in the same resort, saying he was seen on multiple occasions walking around the property entirely nude, wearing socks only, or just a tank top. Classy. In his younger days, he was a powerlifting champion and still competes in the Masters.
1: Oh. Yeah.
0: All right, let's go to...
3: He is a master.
0: Let's go to your big doofy scene that you're dying to show.
1: Okay. Lay it on us, Steve.
3: Again, this is a knockoff of a scene from I Know What You Did Last Summer.
0: Yeah.
2: Doofy's in the background with the vacuum cleaner. He's picking up the phone.
4: Hello?
2: His penis is massive.
0: Holy smokes.
1: Wow.
0: Two people on the show are dead right now. Like, they're in hysterics. Maybe is laughing kind of with them, and Hopkins and I feel like we're at a zoo.
3: Yeah.
2: Like, I can't remember famous scientists when we're doing facts on segment 17, but the moment you mentioned a penis and a vacuum cleaner, I remembered Officer Doofy vividly.
3: Oh, yes. There's another amazing scene that I need to find.
2: Where he's actually cleaning.
3: None of the fingers.
2: Oh, my turn!
0: How you doing, mate?
3: I smell like my ass.
2: Oh, I thought you were talking about the cake scene.
0: The smell my fingers thing was what I always think of with Officer Doofy.
1: Yeah.
0: I didn't know what it was from, but that's the clip I thought of. Well, that's neat.
1: Freebear and I are sitting here wishing for scenes from Vacation, and Maitland's wishing for White Chicks.
0: Yeah.
2: Truthfully.
0: We all have our world we live in.
1: Like, more Caddyshack, less of this, please.
0: Shop the Sherwin-Williams Summer Sale and get 30% off select paints and stains. 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See store for details. Want to play the $1,000 Minute of Mayhem? That is next. Should make Giggly Steve play while Doofy's playing.
3: We just got one more scene that we have.
2: I was going to say, I found it.
0: Okay, caller 10, 1-800-947-3979. Go.
3: Okay. All right, here we go.
4: Yes. Watch this. Doofy.
5: Yeah.
4: Come on.
5: Okay.
4: Special Officer Doofy reporting. Hey, Doofy, smell my fingers.
5: What's that?
4: That's when you know you become a man, Doofy.
5: Hey, Terry, smell my finger.
4: Oh, what the hell is that?
5: My ass.
0: Get the hell out of here, Doofy.
2: At the very beginning of the scene, go back, Steve, and just pause it because you don't even need to see it. Okay, there. Officer Doofy has drawn up this scary movie.
3: Wanted poster.
2: Bad guy.
0: What, isn't it Ghostface Killer? Yeah. No, that's not right. That's
6: wanted.
0: A rapper.
6: Just Ghostface.
2: And it says, call Doofy.
3: Yeah, wanted, call Doofy.
0: All right. Back in a moment with more sweet movie reviews from 30 years ago. It is the Free Beer and Hot Wings Show.
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3: 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The Allegheny County Game of the Week returns tonight on Magic 100.5, a 6:30 kickoff as Southern plays host to Mountain Ridge. On 94.1 QCK tonight at 7, after coming off of a win in week 1, Kaiser's on the road against Lewis County. The Hampshire Trojans are also coming off of a win in week 1. They'll host Frankfort tonight at 7 on 100.1 The Wolf. Other games happening tonight: Fort Hill's on the road taking on Northern, Allegheny's on the road taking on Hollidaysburg, and Pendleton County's on the road taking on East Hardy. In college football this weekend, Frostburg State University opens up their season on the road against Shepherd. You can hear that game on 99.5 DZN at 1. You can also hear WVU football open up against Coastal Carolina, noon kickoff on 100.1 The Wolf. 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
3: Your Allegheny Communications forecast. Today we'll have periods of sunshine with a thunderstorm in the area. It will be hot and humid with a high of 90. Thunderstorms may bring hail and

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1: Later this hour, one more thing, and we'll end with what did we learn? Right now, this. Hello, Amber.
2: Hello.
1: How are you, Amber?
2: I'm great. How are you?
1: Very good. You're a corporate tax director, so this is probably the least partying moment you'll have the whole day. You're supposed to be in a meeting right now.
2: I sure am.
1: Will you tell us the truth? Is this a meeting that could have been an email?
2: Yes. It's been a recurring meeting for the last 3 months, so yes.
1: Those are the worst, fun. Right? Do you want us to drag this out so you don't have to go in?
2: Yes.
1: Okay.
3: Blame us for it.
1: Okay.
3: That's fine.
1: Amber, do they know what you're doing?
2: No, but I'll tell them after.
1: Okay. All right. Well, for everybody who might be hearing this for the first time, Amber, you have 1 minute to answer 10 questions before the buzzer sounds. Before is the key point. If you get all 10 right, you win $1,000. You can pass on questions, and we will come back to them. Do you have any questions before we begin?
2: I do not.
1: Do you think you're going to win?
2: No.
1: Okay. I like your confidence.
3: Okay. All right.
1: I like it. All right. Amber, your turn on the $1,000 Minute of Mayhem begins in 3, 2, 1. What company makes the Xbox console?
2: Sony.
1: Who provided Do you want to switch?
2: Pass. We're going to come back to it.
1: Who provided the original voice of Aladdin's genie?
2: Robin Williams.
1: How long do rodeo bull and bronco riders have to stay on their mounts for?
2: 60 seconds.
1: What does the F stand for in John F. Kennedy's name?
2: Franklin.
1: U2's David Evans is better known by which nickname?
2: Bono.
1: In automobiles, what does SUV stand for?
2: Sports Utility Vehicle.
1: Who won the Major League Baseball All-Star Game?

0: Milwaukee Brewers.
1: What scientific principle allows a compass to work?
0: Oh my gosh. Well, Xbox is Microsoft. I remember that.
1: I'm glad you straightened that out. Otherwise, this would have been embarrassing.
2: Okay. You know something? We'll give you that.
3: Okay. All right. I'll put you down for that. We'll see.
1: On second thought, don't tell them what you were doing.
0: I know one of them listens to the show, so I definitely will not.
1: Okay. Here we go. Here's the scoring. What company makes the Xbox console?
3: Amber said Sony. Oh. No. No. Oh, God. No. Pass. I'll come back to that.
1: I feel like that one. That
3: and then said Microsoft.
1: Scrambled you a little bit, sent you down the wrong path. So we'll give you that point, though.
3: It is Microsoft, yes.
1: Who provided the original voice of Aladdin's genie?
3: Amber said Robin Williams.
1: Correct. You're on the board a second time, sort of. How long do rodeo bull and bronco riders have to stay on their mounts for?
3: Rodeo riders are sad. Amber said 60 seconds.
1: A full minute.
2: That's a hell of a ride.
1: The correct answer is 8 seconds.
4: Yeah. Oh, gosh.
3: Hooked on a 60-second ride.
1: Why is it every bull rider dies?
3: Their necks are always snapped.
1: It's rough enough at 8 seconds. What does the F stand for in John F. Kennedy's name?
3: Amber said Franklin.
1: Mm-mm. Nope. Steve.
2: It's Gerald.
1: Correct. U2's David Evans is better known by which nickname?
3: Amber said Bono.
1: No. Maitland.
4: Chaz.
1: No. Steve.
2: The Edge.
1: The Edge. Yes.
2: Chaz.
1: The other stupid
4: Chaz
1: nickname.
4: Razzle.
1: Right, Hot Wings?
3: That's right, free beer.
5: He does things a little bit different.
1: In automobiles, what does SUV stand for?
3: Amber said sport utility vehicle.
1: Correct. Who won the Major League Baseball All-Star Game?
3: Baseball fan Amber said the Milwaukee Brewers.
1: Yeah, the thing is...
0: the first team I could remember.
1: They don't play this as individual teams. They take the best players from each team and then half play on the American League team and the other half the National League, and this year the American League won.
2: Some are saying, though, that the Brewers are good enough this year that they could beat both of the All-Star teams.
3: And it's true.
1: And if the old phrase, aren't we all winners, is true, then you were correct. So we'll give you that one. And then we didn't get to the last one, so I'm going to save it for tomorrow. How many did she get out of the 7 she answered?
3: Amber got 3.
1: Can you tell me what
0: she... I played before, and I think I had 6 before, so.
1: Wow, did you play out of 20 questions? Can you tell me the percentage 3 is of 7? Go.
0: Nope.
1: Thank you, Amber.
0: Thanks.
1: Get back to that meeting, and they'll catch you up on all the stupid stuff that happened. One more thing, and what do we learn on the way? Thousands of places on the internet, they have a file, and it has your name on it. Your home address, your cell number, your email address, and even more. 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
1: 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Free Beer, Hot Wings, Steve, Kelly, Maitlin, Tommy behind the glass. What do we learn in just a moment? First, one more thing. As the World Cup winds down, the championship Sunday at 3 o'clock Eastern, with Argentina and España, other nations have gone home. Most notably, maybe, Scotland. Scotland made a big impression when they were here. A lot of different countries did. It was fun having so many people from other countries bringing their enthusiasm and excitement here. Like we said, it's a lot of people described it as, a lot of people that came here from other places described it as, like when you have cousins you really have fun with, but your parents can't get along.
2: Mm-hmm. Yeah. I like how Americans described it. Kelly talked about it one day as saying, you know, we should have people over more often.
1: Yeah. Right? It's true.
2: Yeah.
1: Well, maybe the most impactful was the Tartan Army and all the Scots people, all the Scotch people coming to Boston. And as a ceremonial gesture, the Scots sent something back.
3: World Cup might be over in Boston, but the Scots have sent us something to remember them by. The Tartan Army traffic cone arrived straight from Glasgow, inscribed with the words, "No Boston, no party." The cone is decorated with the Glasgow and Boston.
1: With Sharpie.
2: With the Sharpie.
1: It's they're awesome. Having, they're but they're bringing it out on, like they're bringing the Stanley Cup.
2: Yeah, they really are. Ceremony.
1: The crown jewels.
3: And skylines marking our new special relationship.
4: The peaceful invasion of the Tartan Army has transformed our city, and we are not going to let you all go.
3: As we told you yesterday, the cone will tour around Boston, raising money for mental health groups here and in Scotland.
5: It wasn't on my list, but maybe Scotland might be a place to go to soon.
3: I'm thinking so.
6: What are you too good for that?
1: This text came in. Minute of Mayhem contestant, my advice to you, tell your coworkers you were masturbating in your car. That's less embarrassing than your output. That is
2: a shame.
1: Possible truth. What did we learn today? Tommy, what did you learn?
7: Yeah, it sounded like Free Beer Pop Steve's judgmental cherry.
1: Yay. Steve, what did you learn?
2: Nothing.
1: Okay. Kelly, what did you learn?
8: I learned the best way to rob a bank is with a fully loaded puss.
1: Maitland, I skipped you. I'm sorry.
8: You did.
1: Maitland, what did you learn?
8: I learned there are lances in the queen hole.
1: Glad we went back. Hot Wings, what did you learn?
9: No, it was the same cat line.
1: Oh, man.
2: Man.
1: Oh, man.
2: Shoot.
1: Oh. That is all for today. It is the Free Beer and Hot Wings Show.
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Love that new one from Weezer featuring Wednesday. What a great team up. We might as well be strangers as we get things going. 99 minutes nonstop rock. Made it to a Friday workday. Here we go. Weekend's almost here. Let's power through.

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On this day in 1998, Google was founded by Stanford University students Larry Page and Sergey Brin. Sergey, I'm sure is how you say that. Either way, like, for better or for worse, I'm glad we can Google stuff on the internet, but it's gotten to the point now where I'm like, I don't know, in this AI, like, Google response, it's wrong half the time. Like, you know what? I should have just went next door and asked my neighbor instead. Why not? Not all about low tech, but like sometimes high tech isn't always the answer. It's Breaking Benjamin, So Cold, DZN.

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0: 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Well, this week, the wildest video I've seen. Of course, this is from Florida. There's an alligator in a video chasing a bear across a river in Florida. The only thing missing is like Florida man running, you know, shirtless, trying to shoot him. Florida's wild, man. That's why I stayed at the tourist traps, the, you know, Disney and Universal when I go down there. Nowhere else. I'll skip the Everglades and all that. 99.5 DZN.
1: Well, your CD collection looks shiny and costly. How much did you pay for your bad Moto Guzzi? And how much did you spend on your black leather jacket? Is it you or your parents in this income tax bracket? Now tickets to concerts and drinking at clubs, sometimes for music that you haven't even heard of. And how much did you pay for your rock and roll t-shirt that proves you were there, that you heard of?

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And how long will the workers keep building him new ones, as long as the soda

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Guns N' Roses, Paradise City, Rocket 99.5 VZM, the Tri-States Rock Station. Well, I don't know if this is good or bad. I don't know what to take from it, but maybe it means that just the scenes are even cooler because they're harder to film. Robert Pattinson said on the set of The Batman Part 2, the action scenes are significantly harder to film than the original go-around. So maybe it'll be worth the wait come, 2028?

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Until I make them bend their heads and their knees, can't think of defeat or ever lose.

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2: Your Allegheny Communications forecast. This afternoon, expect a mix of sun and clouds with a few intense thunderstorms possible, bringing heavy rain and strong winds. It will be hot and humid with a high of 90. I'm Tri-State Area's meteorologist, Joe Lundberg.
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Franz Ferdinand, Take Me Out on 99.5 DZ on the Tri-State's Rock Station. College football starts tomorrow. Okay, I guess technically we had week zero. That doesn't count. And I'm partial to the West Virginia University Mountaineers. That's my alma mater. Mountaineers play on our sister station, 100.1 The Wolf. Saturday tomorrow, Tony Creedy and the crew. Tune in on 100.1 The Wolf. Here's Harvey Danger, DZN.

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0: 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Frostburg State University football is back, starting the season on the road. 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Tune in. We've got Luke and Steven bringing you the call around 12:50 for pregame. 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

MyChem. Some people say Helena, I say Helena. Hey, tomato, tomato. Either way, it's a great song. 99.5 DZN rocking here on the Loud Lunch Hour. If you're planning on traveling for the holiday weekend, hurry up and gas up there. 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

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If you're going somewhere together, going on a vehicle, I don't know. 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

Beastie Boys on 99.5 DZ on the Tri-States Rock Station. Your totally random weird fact of the day. Experts say in a new survey that thousands of gallons of pee, yes, urine, are melting the glacier that's used as a Mount Everest base camp. Have you ever seen the amount of people lined up to climb Mount Everest? I mean, knowing that they could potentially die. Also, like, I don't know, how many people have done it now? It's not cool anymore. Stop peeing all over the glacier. I feel like that's more important. Here's Chili Peppers, Soul to Squeeze, 99.5 DZN.

0: He's more than a DJ. All right, well, maybe that's it.
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4: Your Allegheny Communications forecast. This afternoon, expect a mix of clouds and sun with a few intense thunderstorms bringing heavy rain. It will be hot and humid with a high of 90. Be cautious as these storms could lead to flash flooding and strong winds. I'm Tri-State Area's meteorologist, Joe Lundberg.
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Metallica rocking Enter Sandman on 99.5 EZN. I don't know for sure, but I'm sure years ago they played Reading and Leeds, one of the biggest UK festivals. She recently played there, and I highly recommend looking up the live performance. I think the full performance is up there from Reading and Leeds 2026. Julia Wolf just crushing it live with this one, with her band. Just, I don't know, man. Sounding like Evanescence, Spirit Box kind of has that vibe. Here's In My Room, 99.5 DZN.

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Korn got the life here on 99.5 BZ on the Tri-States Rock Station. Good to do it for me, Matt Kelly. It's been real. It's been fun. And yes, it has been real fun. Back with you on Sunday. Enjoy the start of your weekend. Ethan D. getting you closer to your weekend officially here on the Afternoon Breakdown. Coming up after 2 in studio, 99.5 DZN.

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Ethan D hanging out with you for your Friday afternoon. That was Breaking Benjamin with one of their latest, Something Wicked. Hope you guys are having a

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3: Your Allegheny Communications forecast. This afternoon, expect a mix of clouds and sun with a few intense thunderstorms bringing heavy rain. It will be hot and humid with a high of 90. Be cautious as these storms could lead to flash flooding and strong winds. I'm Tri-State Area's meteorologist Joe Lundberg.
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He said, "I did not commit a crime, professed his innocence, and all that good stuff." He alleged to have purposefully struck 79-year-old William Yates with his vehicle, and within the proceedings revealed that he felt perfectly competent while also declaring that every part of the police report is a lie. So, homie's probably going to jail. Let's be honest. But now it's Turnstile on DZN.

0: 29.5 DZN, an annual study for Labor Day, has found that the hardest working states in America are both Dakotas and Alaska. The least hardworking state is Michigan, which is kind of crazy, isn't it? Right now it's Kaleo on DZN.
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99.5 DZN, a new analysis looked into 1,600 drive-thru visits and found that Taco Bell botches the most orders, while Chick-fil-A and McDonald's have the highest order accuracy success rates. I'm not going to say which one of those three consistently forgets my sauces, but I'll tell you, it's not Chick-fil-A. We're now at Lincoln Park on DZN.

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That is awesome. You're going to get more people interested in the trade. This Labor Day weekend, edition 1 of 25 handmade Hetskid, the James Hetfield-inspired Case skid steer, will be available for bidding via the Purple Wave auction site. 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

0: 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Food Tasting the Elephant for you. Beaches in Tennessee. It's Ethan D. hanging out for your the rest of your work day. We got the Roadie Request Hour coming up soon. Start thinking about what you want to hear on your way home. For now, it's MCR. 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
1: 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Their first game of the season is September 5th. 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The Bobcats are on the road to open their season, and they're taking on the Shepherdstown Rams at 1 p.m. Frostburg football is brought to you by Sneak Freak and Frostburg. 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
3: Your Allegheny Communications forecast. Tonight, expect a chance of thunderstorms early, then becoming partly cloudy. It'll be warm and humid with a low of 69 degrees. I'm Tri-State Area's meteorologist, Jason Caterina.
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29.5, DZN, a 58-year-old man from Florida is facing felony charges after he stole mortuary stretchers worth around $7,100 from a ton of funeral homes across four states. And the wildest part is, he's been a

99.5 DZM, the Tri-State's rock station. Breaking Benjamin have returned stateside to the road after a summer over in the UK. They're out with Chevelle, Starset, and Cammy Kehoe. They had their opening night Wednesday in Camden, New Jersey. And I'll tell you what, I'm looking at the set list, and oh my God, is this set list awesome. September 15th, they're actually going to be up in Burgettstown, PA. If you want to try to get some last-minute tickets, I just know that this tour is going to be wicked. Here's Breaking Benjamin.

0: 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Get fired up.
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6: 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Or hit me up on Facebook, too. Right now, it's Jet. 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

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I say you look so fine that I really want to make you mine. 4, 5, 6, come on and get your kicks. 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

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It's the Roadie Request Hour. Hit me up. 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It's brought to you by Salisbury Builder Supply and Ace Hardware up in Salisbury, PA. 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Yeah, summer's coming to an end, even though it's still hot outside. Right now, I got some 3 Days Grace. This one's going out to Delilah, an accident. It's DZN.

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4: Your Allegheny Communications forecast. Tonight, expect a chance of thunderstorms early, then becoming partly cloudy. It'll be warm and humid with a low of 69 degrees. I'm Tri-State Area's meteorologist, Jason Caterina.
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Hit me up, 301-876-5615 on the text line. Or you can hit me up on Facebook, too. Let me know what you want to hear. Right now, I got new Shinedown. This one's going out to Stan in LaVale. It's Young Again. It's DZN.

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If you

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Ethan D with you for one more hour. That was new Foo Fighters you just heard. That was called Window. Don't end up face down tonight, your Friday night plans. And if you do, make sure you got a ride home. 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
2: Your Allegheny Communications forecast. Tonight, expect a chance of thunderstorms early, then becoming partly cloudy. It'll be warm and humid with a low of 69 degrees. I'm Tri-State Area's meteorologist, Jason Caterina.
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99.5 DZN. Here are some of the things that were supposed to be huge and then fizzled out real fast. 3D movies, the metaverse, the Segway, and Crystal Pepsi. Crystal Pepsi was mid. I'm a Coke guy anyway, so take that, you know, criticism with a grain of salt. Segways, it's impossible to look cool riding on a Segway. It just really is. I think it's about the angle of the lean. And 3D movies, who wants to wear a pair of 3D glasses through an entire movie? Right now, it's Black Label Society. It's DZN.

99.5 DZN, the Tri-State's Rock Station. It's Ethan D signing off for this Friday. I'm out of here. I'll catch you tomorrow at 10 a.m. Right now it's Disturbed. It's DZN.

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6: We hear about catfishing scams all of the time, but boy, this one has gotten a lot of attention, and it is sensational. The guy who was pretending to be a 49ers receiver and scamming women to the tune of $1.3 million. And, I mean, he went to lengths to try to pull this off. He was posting pictures of himself on the beach training, wearing what looked to be an authentic 49ers helmet.
7: Which no pro would ever do that.
6: He was holding fake signing days.
7: Yep, saw that.
6: Posing in front of expensive vehicles. The whole scam was he would get these women to send him money because, you know, he was investing in some big things. He had opportunities for them that would bring them untold wealth, and they were falling for it. But the new development is the audio that we have.
7: Okay.
6: Because this is some leaked audio from allegedly one of the girls that he was trying to scam. And it's him hustling her for some money.
8: Also, always assume you're being recorded. Like, this was just a casual conversation or like a voicemail that was saved. And she decided to keep it. I mean, that's kind of hilarious.
6: Because it is embarrassing.
9: Because I'm not here to take all your money. You know, I just need help when I need it. A little hotel room, a little bit of gas, some shit like that, light shit, the same shit I would help you for. Like I say, everything that I've been doing is going to pay off, and you're going to see it pay off. As of right now, I know

0: you looking at how I'm, what I'm buying. I don't buy a lot of shit anymore because I'm trying to save up and get to another level. So everything I'm doing right now will pay off, and you need to see that. But I just need you to do your little part. I'm not going to ask you for $2,000, for $3,000, unless that's going to a house or something. But other than, I'm not going to ask you for that for no spending money. You know what I mean? But if I need you, I need you to be there. So that's what I'm saying. You got to do your part like I'm doing mine. Worst case scenario, your parents kicked you out, or your auntie or your uncle kicked you out. You could come stay in the hotels with me because I'm doing my part. So at the end of the day, I need you to do yours. And I need you to tell me to. And you. That's good. Well, I guess whenever you get some time today, just cash app the other 200. That'll be 1,000 for the day. And then that'll be cool.
1: That'd be cool.
2: I hate him and his bad hairline so much. Hearing him talk like that to, like, to the women who he's just trying to grift is so gross.
3: It's not even a good line.
2: It's like manipulative. If you just got to do your part because I'm over here doing mine. I'm hustling and I just need that $200 because if you get kicked out by your auntie or your aunt or like your family or whatever it is, and you can come stay in the hotel
1: with me, dude. You're supposed to be an NFL receiver that's got these multi-million-dollar deals, and you're bouncing from hotel to hotel.
2: I'm doing the old school '90s thing where I've got an L and I'm putting it on my forehead right now, and I'm sticking my tongue out. You suck.
3: The minimum salary for rookies in the NFL, and this guy is not, wouldn't be, he, you know, he's been in the NFL for a couple
2: he's
3: years.
2: He's my age. He's 35. But, he's supposed to be, like, minimum, injured by
3: but
2: now.
3: The minimum for rookies is $885,000 for rookies, $1.3 million for anybody who's got, like, 4 or 5
1: and
3: years.
1: And this guy was stunting like he was a major receiver for the organization, and you're like,
2: signing
1: dude,
2: stuff
1: and,
2: on
1: and,
2: the
1: gas money? And you need $200 for the Red Roof in tonight.
3: Like, I
1: get out of here.
3: Gas prices are hot, like they are, but not like if you're making $1.3 million a year, you can afford a tank of
1: gas.
3: The
1: craziest part of that entire call was make sure you hit me with that extra $200 to get to $1,000 for the day.
2: What a loser. I hate him so much.
3: He can't even, like, if he was saying, like, gas money in hotels, that's insane. Like, if he was saying, like, we're creating a business that I'm all my, you know, we're putting money into some sort of fund.
1: We're investing in this thing that's got huge growth potential. Something. Like, I just got to pay for the Holiday Inn Express tonight.
2: He also said, I'm not going to be asking you for, like, large sums of money. Like, it's never going to be, like, thousands unless I'm saving it for a house.
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11: Your Allegheny Communications forecast. Tonight, expect a chance of thunderstorms early, then becoming partly cloudy. It'll be warm and humid with a low of 69 degrees. I'm Tri-State Area's meteorologist, Jason Caterina.
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2: We have a very exciting update in this saga. We were talking about Dejan Love earlier today. Also, hilarious that that's his real name, by the way. Dejan Love.
3: Fake name?
2: He's the guy that scammed 26 different women out of $1.3 million pretending to be a San Francisco 49ers wide receiver.
3: We all know that when we're pretending to be someone that we're not, you use a fake name. Like when Michael Vick was notoriously Ron Mexico.
2: Ron Mexico.
3: Are you familiar with the history of Ron Mexico? Which, badass name, by
4: the way. That's a great name.
2: It's short for Ronald Mexico.
3: Ronald Gulf.
2: If you haven't heard the audio that's come out, one of the girls recorded this guy begging for money.
5: Because I'm not here to take all your money. You know, I just need help when I need it. A little hotel room, a little bit of gas, some shit like that, light shit. The same shit I would help you for. That's good. Well, I guess whenever you get some time today, just a Cash App, the other 200, that'll be 1,000 for the day. And then that'll be cool.
2: It sounds like he's checking a spreadsheet there. The other
3: and also, are you in a Walgreens? Yeah. I heard that beep in the background.
4: Bing bong.
2: Well, the very exciting update that we have is that I guess Dejan Love was listening to our program, and he called in.
3: Oh.
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6: Hey, listen, I'm just calling to defend myself a little bit, man. You know, you guys don't be knowing how 850 be going nowadays. It just don't go as far as you think. I don't be telling you what I spend my money on because it's kind of personal. I got a goal. I got things I'm working towards. You know, if y'all understood my struggles, you'd probably all be giving me some money.

0: You guys just don't understand what it takes to be an NFL player. I mean, that's all I got to say.
1: Message.
2: You cannot. He makes a good point. You know what?
3: Yes. I'm going to use that. I'm taking that line. If you understood my struggle, my struggles.
2: My struggles. You've been giving me some monies, too.
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1: 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Oh no! Oh no! 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
1: Streaking through the quad.
0: Or toddler. A Dave and Mahoney.
1: Come on, everybody.
2: You just got to figure out if something was said by a very drunk person or a little kid. Kelly is joining us today. Kelly, one question for you before we get started. Do you hang out more regularly with little kids or with drunk people?
3: Well, little kids. I have eight grandchildren.
2: Damn. Okay. So you know that sometimes little kids talk like very drunk people and vice versa. We're going to read the actual words that were said. Your job is to figure out which is which. And Audrey, you are up first.
4: All right, here I go. Let me tell y'all something. Don't talk about people. People perfect the way they are. And I'm talking about you, Jessica. End scene.
2: Kind of inspirational there. All right, Kelly, is that a drunk person or a little kid? Tipsy or toddler?
3: I'm going to go with tipsy.
2: Fine guess, but no, that was actually a little kid gassing up Jessica.
5: Let me tell y'all something. Don't talk about people. People are perfect the way they are. And I'm talking about you, Jessica.
2: Jessica.
6: I love that little girl.
2: All right. On to the next one here, Mahoney. It's me and you, and Australian accent is what we're going for here. That wasn't very good.
4: Oh, okay, yeah. I can't wait to hear Mahoney's Australian.
6: No, it's only Dave's in Australian, not me.
2: Hey, what have you found?
1: A rat.
2: Yeah. Yeah, you found a rat. That scared me when you walked in with that.
1: Yeah, big rats, big boy.
4: I love that when Mahoney gets any notes, it's just scream.
2: All right, Kelly, tips of your toddler.
3: Toddler?
2: Yeah.
4: Nice.
7: Oh, what have you found?
8: A rat.
7: Yeah, you have found a rat. That scared me when you walked in with that.
8: A big rat, big boy.
2: Australian kids are wild.
6: Just grabbing a big ass rat.
2: Sure, why not?
6: Fine.
2: All right, on to number three here. And Audrey, it's you again.
4: And my note is whining.
2: Okay, perfect.
4: Wonder why I got this one chosen for me. Okay. What just happened?
2: Oof. Scene. Okay. Okay. That's all you get, Kelly. Tipsy or toddler?
3: That's it.
2: That's it. What just happened?
3: I'm going to go with tipsy.
2: That is correct.
4: Yes.
1: What just happened?
6: Is this actual audio of drunk Audrey?
4: That was pretty accurate. It might have been.
2: All right, Kelly, you're doing great. We have one last one. You got to get it right. And Mahoney, it's you and I again.
6: It was really fun. And I really liked the music. Even though at night, I got a bit sleepy. And it hurt my ears. But I still had a lot of fun.
2: Oh, good.
6: Sadly, I didn't get to do any of my boy, but at least I did get to do my clowning around. And what I'm drinking is lemonade.
2: And scene. Tipsy or toddler.
4: Sexy. Oh.
2: For the win.
6: Thank you.
3: Going tipsy. Toddler?
2: Yeah! Let's have a listen.
8: Ooh. It was really fun and I really liked the music. Even though at night I got a bit sleepy and it hurt my ears a bit, I still had a lot of fun.
4: Oh, good.
8: Sadly, I didn't get to do any of my poi, but at least I did get to do my clowning around. And what I'm drinking is lemonade.
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1: I'm at the point of my life, I don't need novelty sex. Give me a good, wholesome meal. Give me the meatloaf of sex. Uh-huh. That's what I want, you know?
4: Mahoney, the meatloaf of sex. That's his slogan.
5: Dave and Mahoney.
6: They were doing a big study on marijuana use. It's good for you.
4: Wine is good.
7: Wine.
6: It says here, scotch is good for you as well.
7: Uh-huh.
4: And
7: chronic
4: gambling.
7: Masturbation also.
4: I did hear gambling was good for
7: gambling's
4: you,
7: Gambling's great for you.
5: And Mahoney.
1: I've sold weed to one time only, to Bruce Buffer.
7: Bruce Buffer?
1: Yeah, man, you facilitated that deal.
7: Did I?
1: Yeah.
7: The UFC
4: what?
7: Ring announcer?
1: Yeah. Like 20 years ago.
5: All right. No.
3: This is Dave and Mahoney.
6: Hello, friends, and thank you for joining us on this Friday. Got some good news and some bad news to kick things off today. What would you like first there, Mahoney?
1: Dave, why don't we start today's show? With some bad news.
6: Yeah, this escalated pretty quickly. A 26-year-old lady by the name of Essence Meyer is accused of being very upset because she had a chipped fingernail. So she'd gone and got her nails did.
7: Yeah, there's nothing worse than when you mess up a fresh manicure.
6: And she wanted them to fix it, and they said, we'll be happy to fix it. It's $15.
4: Whoa, that's 12. Hey, whoa, where is she doing that at? Whoa, wait.
6: So this happened.
4: That's a really good price.
7: Is that a good deal?
4: I was
7: like, is that expensive or is that not expensive?